0: there's a dilemma dividing the internet. A mom, and where do you stand on this? A mom decided that they can't afford a family vacation this year, so her husband booked it anyway without her.
1: Oh my goodness, so rude.
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1: Where do you stand? It's Divide the Internet. It's about a family vacation. So there's a woman that's looking for advice on this after her husband booked a vacation for himself and their kids, and she's not going. He booked it without her. She, her husband, and their teenage son and daughter, they go on this family vacation every year, every summer. But this year, they're doing a major home renovation, which they're already thinking that they can't afford to do anyway. And they're adding it to their mortgage. So she suggested a staycation. The husband said no. He wants the vacation anyway. Wants to go and wants to do it. The teenagers want to go too. And they decide to book the trip and go without mom.
2: Why can't mom come anyways at this point if you already booked it?
1: Well, she's torn. She doesn't know. They booked it without her, but she's torn. Does she go or not go?
2: Yes, you go.
1: Because she thinks it adds to the debt if she goes. So she's holding herself back so that they can go. They booked it without her, and she's saying, I don't know what. Do I stay back because it is an extra expense?
2: Right.
1: Or is it rude that they booked all of them and they're going to go without me? I think it's
2: so rude.
1: So everyone should staycation.
2: I feel like I do this sometimes naturally, though, because like Michael will be like, no, we can't go on that vacation and blah, blah, blah, when you save money. And then I was like, well, I already booked it.
1: I think she stands her ground and they need to adjust. They need to pivot. But the booking was done just like you do all the time, apparently.
2: Yeah, because you know what? In that relationship, there's always one person that's always like, we need to go do it. And the other person's like, we shouldn't. And it just needs to be done.
1: You know, it's funny. People always say to me, it's a long life. And then they'll say, life is short. I'm like, well, which is it?
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1: Oh.
0: It's not a dog.
1: Okay.
0: You're a better person if you have this in your life, they tell me. 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
1: So this is a little bright light of news. I kind of started walking around with a pep in my step about.
2: Excuse me.
1: You're a better person if you have this in your life. Sisters make you a better person.
2: Ooh, I love that.
3: I believe
1: everybody
3: it.
1: Here's got a sister, right?
3: Yes, we do.
1: You're better people because of your sisters.
2: How so?
1: I think it's even more better. That's the way of saying anything.
2: Yeah.
1: I think it's even better for guys.
2: I think so, too.
1: You're a better man.
2: Like, my son Maxon is set because he has two sisters.
1: He's going to be such a good gentleman.
2: He already is. Parents already tell me that he's so sweet that, I mean, it's just, I can go on.
1: So they published this in the Journal of Family Psychology showing that sisters can actually make you a better person. They say sisters boost your mental health, improve your social skills, and give you confidence to be more independent. They studied like 400 families, and sisters shielded teenagers from feeling lonely, self-conscious, and fearful. So if you're thinking about having another one, and you got a boy,
2: right?
1: Then maybe you need to have a sister.
2: Yeah, exactly. The mental health boost of like the sisters that like are great for
1: sisters
2: all of
1: just
2: us.
1: Make you a better person.
3: And I think sisters like they take care of
1: they
3: the
1: care.
3: Family more.
1: They
3: yeah,
1: care.
3: You
1: they
3: go
1: care.
3: Back. You can like always rely on them and get advice. I love it.
1: So thank you, Meredith Seacrest.
3: No,
2: and Jeanette.
1: Thank you,
3: and Tina.
1: There you go. You guys should all meet one day.
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1: Let's go. All right. Seacrest counting down, and some say Olivia here is the next Adele. Yeah, I don't disagree. Here is number 5.

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1: Biggest one of the day. Sarah Ahrens, who wrote this song, Dracula, with Tame Impala, revealed they worked on this track for 2 years, solid. They were literally still making changes with lyrics and melody 2 hours after the final mix was due to the record label. But clearly, the results speak for themselves. Like a lot of artists, they just keep on tweaking until it's got to go. It went, and it's at number one.

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1: The Taylor and Travis wedding in the rear view. It is peak nuptial season, isn't it? If you're getting married, Sissany, you went to not that wedding, but a wedding over the weekend.
2: Yeah.
1: And you saw what you thought could be real summer trends for weddings.
2: Yes. If you're getting married, you're going to want to hear these.
1: They're fun. 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
1: Summer is a popular time, a lot of summer weddings.
2: Yeah, of course.
1: Yeah, obviously. And so you noticed some trends that might happen
2: for
1: weddings?
2: Yes, I think, and there was one of them that actually, Tanya, you did at your wedding too. So I'm just thinking that this is like a cute trend that is, you know, gaining popularity and whatnot. It was my best friend Erica's wedding. And she comes from a blended family. So she has like, her parents divorced when she was younger. So they have, she has step siblings and all that. So after they did their first dance and gave like a speech, like a welcome speech to everybody, she mentioned her step family. And she's like, right now, before we start the party, I really want to do a first dance of all our family. So like, if love you're that. In our family, like nieces, nephews, like basically all the siblings and their kids, and they did a first dance of just the family, which I thought was so cute. And that I hadn't ever really seen cute. That before at a wedding. They also did, when Tanya did this as well at her wedding, handwritten notes to every single guest. And then instead of throwing the bouquet, they did a shirt toss. So they did customized t-shirts for their wedding, and they threw out like 25 shirts into the crowd.
3: T-shirt
2: just like
3: cannon.
2: Everyone's wasted at that time. And everyone's like, everyone wants a shirt.
4: Much better idea than the bouquet toss, because when it came ready for mine, there was like 5 single girls at my wedding. So I was just throwing it to like 5 girls, you know.
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Tomorrow, another tiebreaker with Showbiz Shelley in the showdown for $2,300. 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Why did somebody get ghosted? And more. 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

0: 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Seacrest, Sissany, Tanya here. And Sissany, over the weekend, you did a little web slinging, or at least web slinging vicariously through Peter Parker watching the new Spider-Man Brand New Day. How was it?
1: 5 out of 5 stars. So, so good for anybody who loves a superhero movie and Spidey more specifically. And as a side benefit, I think I might have found my next phone watching it.
2: Yeah, I actually heard Samsung Galaxies play a big role in this movie.
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1: So many of us remember that outfit we wore on the first day of school. 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

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Another tiebreaker with Showbiz Shelley in the showdown for $2,300. We'll do Stay or Go. We'll do Waiting by the Phone. Why Did Somebody Get Ghosted? And more. 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

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So excited about Olivia Rodrigo's music festival. Daisy Chain Fields going down. It sold out instantly. Details coming up next.

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1: So Olivia Rodrigo announced her own music festival. It's called Daisy Chain Fields, and it's August 29th. The lineup, obviously, Olivia Rodrigo. Chapel Roan is going to be there, too. Mm-hmm. Dochi, Cat's Eye, a lot more. Special guest, flashback to like a different era, Sarah McLachlan.
2: Wow.
1: If you don't know who she is, check her out. She's super cool. I love her.
2: Yeah.
1: Stevie Nicks. Like, legend, icon. Stevie Nicks is going to be there, too. It's all women, right? It's all women lineup.
2: That's exactly right.
1: And 100% of the net proceeds will go to charities, which is also awesome, dedicated to advancing and advocating for women and girls. But it's sold out like that.
2: Like in a second.
1: Yes, Tanya?
2: When it says 100% of the proceeds go to these charities, does that mean Olivia Rodrigo makes nothing?
1: Usually it means post expenses.
2: Right.
1: So I don't know if she takes a fee.
2: Right.
1: But
2: right.
1: it would be all expenses, all line item expenses, and anything after that would be the net proceeds. I probably guess she waives her fee.
2: That's so cool.
3: I'm sure they're all waiving their
1: most
3: fee.
1: Most artists waive their fee. Yeah. It's just the equipment. The crew probably gets paid because they're building the set and all that stuff.
2: Right.
1: But that's generally, it's great. I mean, it's a very cool show. That's in Irvine, California at the end of August.
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1: All right, guys, that's going to do it for us. A busy one. Anything else before we go, guys?
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2: Bye.

Angelina, the new hit list. Time to hang out, discover some new music. I definitely had this girl's album on repeat the whole weekend. Petal, I'm obsessed. And you know, you better soak it in because Ari might be taking a little break after this tour. We're

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Hey, hey, on socials, I'm at Angelina on air. The new hit list is all the new music you need to know. My girl Bella Kay, I love it, I love it, I love it.

0: It's hot, 99.5. I really wish people would mind their business. That's impossible for people to do on a regular basis. I get it. When you're a pop star and you're in the limelight, it's a little tough. I guess that's what it comes with. But like, people really need to chill and like think before they go using their Twitter fingers to talk crazy. It's Angelina, the new hit list. Definitely hoping Ariana Grande is taking care of herself, obviously, but for sure her mental. If you missed it, she's no longer going to appear in Sunday in the Park with George. This is from a report from People. She will also be taking a step back from visibility. So it sounds like she's going to try to just kind of go MIA after this tour, after the Eternal Sunshine tour, following conversations surrounding her body and health. Yeah, can you just like, you know, maybe think twice before you talk crazy on the internet. That's all I'm saying.
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Evangelina, the new hit list. I'm still never over Malcolm Todd and Audrey Hepburn being siblings. Like, wow, two rising pop stars for real. This one's earrings.

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Angelina here, filling in for Crystal on your Monday, the new hit list. That's right, playing you all the new music you need to know. We got to do this fire collab. Martin Garrix, Ed Sheeran, repeat it.

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0: 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It's Hot 99.5. 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
1: Yo, I'm Angelina. Appreciate you hanging out, discovering new music. It's happening with us. If you really want to be locked in, okay, on the gram, TikTok, X, at New Hit List. I'm at Angelina on air. It's been so real, leaving you with one of my current favorite bands, Beaches, Edge of the Earth.

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0: All right, ladies and gentlemen, the biggest novella to ever hit the radio is happening right here, right now on Tino Cochino Radio. We call it Battle of the Rosas. Give me the music. Today on Battle of the Rosas, where love is tested, trust is questioned, but today somebody might be gambling with more than money.
2: Uh-oh.
0: Manuela, tell me what's happening with your man Vicente.
3: Tino, he's been living at the casino lately.
0: Hi, how often are we talking?
3: He's there at least three nights a week.
0: Okay, does he gamble or work there?
3: He says he's playing blackjack.
0: You know what they say. Once you go black,
2: Jack.
0: Wait. I think that's for something else. Has he always been into this?
3: He's always gambled a little, but never like this.
0: What do you think changed?
3: There's this dealer named Ariana.
0: Ah, we found the jackpot.
2: Got him. 21.
0: Okay. Tell me more about Ariana.
3: He talks about her constantly, and now he calls her Ari.
2: Uh-oh, a nickname.
0: A pet name. Oh, that means he strokes it. The pet.
2: Oh, yeah.
3: And he's always like, Ariana told me to double down. Ariana told me I was playing my hand wrong. He says that she's his lucky dealer.
0: Well, does he win?
3: No, she's broke.
0: Then what the hell is so lucky about her?
2: I know.
0: I've heard enough. Listen, Manuela, what we're going to do is call your boyfriend and basically tell him that he's won a free trip on a gambling cruise line. Ooh. And he can bring one guest. Will he choose you or Ari?
3: It better be me.
0: Yeah, in sync.
4: It better be me.
0: We're going to call Vicente next on Battle of the Rosas.
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0: All right, I want everybody to listen, and then we're going to talk about it and see if we agree or disagree with this, okay? Or maybe we'll learn something. Oh. There's a therapist that claims this is the number one thing that men want from a sexual standpoint.
2: Realize that men's sexual on switch is drastically different than women's. It's very common for women to project their need to be in the right mood and feeling safe and in a soft environment and having the temperature right and making sure there's clean sheets.
0: I love that he makes it seem like clean sheets are like a bad thing.
2: The number of things that a man has to have in place to be ready to have a sexual experience are basically, actually, I can't think of any. If you're in the same room, it can happen. And that room could literally be a walk-in cooler at a freaking funeral home. The best way to initiate is two words. I want. I want you so bad. At the end of the day, ladies, let's call it how it is. Sexual attraction and fulfillment is the number one thing a man wants out of relationship.
3: Is this too much to ask for?
0: Serena, what are your thoughts?
1: I mean, I get it, but also, like, if certain things turn off a girl, like, I don't know, like, the environment or something, then it... I don't think it's going to be good sex. I feel like it has to be at the, I guess, like the time that both parties want it.
0: Like, why can't you do your part as a guy to make her feel comfortable?
3: I feel like for Matt, he has to put in a lot of work to get the sexy time, right?
4: Well, marriage is a lot of work. But I mean, yeah, I think Serena's right. The woman's not just going to go in a, what do they say, a cooler or a funeral home.
0: Yeah,
4: cool. I mean, you need a clean room, the clean sheets, the right time.
3: Someone else will, though.
0: Over the weekend, the weekend, I was talking to a couple couples, and one of them said that they met at a funeral. And I was like, what happened? God. And they just both happened to know a friend of a friend or whatever, and the emotions are running high. They said that they met, they hooked up, and they've been together ever since. It's been 8 years.
1: And I bet you he changes the sheets, and she's happy, and that's why they still hook up 8 years later.
4: The longevity, right?
1: Mm-hmm.
0: The laundry.
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0: Costco. We all love Costco, bro.
1: Yes.
0: They just added chicken strips to the menu. They're a little too big, to be honest. Like, they look kind of crazy. But
2: Costco size.
0: Costco in general is a win. And sometimes you find things, you're like, yo, I didn't even know they had this there. I started, I don't know where I talked about it or what I did, but now I've just been getting served all these Costco videos.
2: That's good.
1: Yeah.
2: Good.
0: And I found this one. You guys know I'm a foot massage connoisseur.
1: Mm-hmm. Yes.
0: I always want a good foot massage. Dude, they have these new heat and red light massaging sandal. Not sandals, but like slippers.
3: Yeah.
1: Uh-huh.
0: Oh my God. It says they use warming heat and red light therapy to help improve circulation, relax tight muscles, and soothe aching feet while you unwind. And literally, they're not corded or anything. You just put your feet in and you can kick them up and just get massaged and feel the warmth.
2: Can you walk around it?
0: Yeah.
3: Well, how much are they? Slippers.
0: It doesn't have a price. That's the only thing. It doesn't have a price, but I saw that and I thought that was dope. And also, I saw that Costco just got this hat cleaning machine. So like, I don't know about you, but like, I like to wear hats at the almost every day or then to the gym or whatever. They just get dirty. So for this, you literally get the machine, you pour the water in, you put your hat in, and it like steams it somehow. And they look super dope. But again, no price on it. But I've always wondered, like, I feel weird. I've tried to wash a hat before and they come out all messed up. I don't know.
1: Yeah.
2: Like, they sell these like plastic molds that you can put the hat in, then put in like the dishwasher, right? But that seems like that would mess it up.
0: I just feel like Costco, like, they're starting to kind of think outside the box and they're getting some cool stuff.
3: You know what they don't have is like value packs of Plan B.
1: Oh my God.
3: Come on, man. Like,
2: that's what you need.
3: If you're going to have bulk, have everything.
0: They do have Plan B, though.
3: Yeah, but just like one. I mean, that's...
0: What do you want, a candy dish?
2: Yeah. 10-year supply. Tino Cochino
0: Radio. Family Guy, one of my favorite animated shows all time. Just, they pushed the barriers. I remember when Family Guy first came out and Simpsons was still a thing. I just stopped watching Simpsons because Family Guy was so next level. There is now a spinoff and it's all about Stewie. We'll talk about it next. Can we

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1: DC's number one hit music station.
0: It has been confirmed that the Stewie Griffin Family Guy spinoff is happening.
2: Thank God.
0: And Fox has already ordered 2 seasons before it even drops, which is crazy, right? So it says the new series will follow Stewie after he's kicked out of his old preschool and sent to a bizarre new school filled with unfamiliar classmates and a 75-year-old talking turtle. And using his inventions, Stewie will transform ordinary school days into chaotic adventures across space and time. Now, that kind of sounds Rick and Morty-ish.
1: Yeah. I was going to say, does it say how old he is? Is he still the same age?
0: It doesn't have an age. Yeah, I mean, if it's in preschool, it's still a baby, right?
2: Yeah, I guess.
0: It says it's

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1: DC's number one hit music station.
0: All right, I want everybody to listen, and then we're going to talk about it and see if we agree or disagree with this, okay? Or maybe we'll learn something. Oh. There's a therapist that claims this is the number one thing that men want from a sexual standpoint.
2: Realize that men's sexual on switch is drastically different than women's. It's very common for women to project their need to be in the right mood and feeling safe and in a soft environment and having the temperature right and making sure there's clean sheets.
0: I love that he makes it seem like clean sheets are like a bad thing.
2: The number of things that a man has to have in place to be ready to have a sexual experience are basically, actually, I can't think of any. If you're in the same room, it can happen. And that room could literally be a walk-in cooler at a freaking funeral home. The best way to initiate is two words. I want. I want you so bad. At the end of the day, ladies, let's call it how it is. Sexual attraction and fulfillment is the number one thing a man wants out of relationship.
3: Is this too much to ask for?
0: Serena, what are your thoughts?
1: I mean, I get it, but also like, if certain things turn off a girl, like, I don't know, like the environment or something, then it... I don't think it's going to be good sex. I feel like it has to be at the, I guess, like the time that both parties want it.
0: Like, why can't you do your part as a guy to make her feel comfortable?
3: I feel like for Matt, he has to put in a lot of work to get the sexy time, right?
4: Well, marriage is a lot of work. But I mean, yeah, I think Serena's right. The woman's not just going to go in a, what do they say, a cooler or a funeral home.
0: Yeah,
4: cool. I mean, you need a clean room, the clean sheets, the right time.
3: Someone else will, though.
0: Over the weekend, I was talking to a couple couples, and one of them said that they met at a funeral. And I was like, what happened? God. And they just both happened to know a friend of a friend or whatever, and the emotions are running high. They said that they met, they hooked up, and they've been together ever since. It's been 8 years.
1: And I bet you he changes the sheets and she's happy, and that's why they still hook up 8 years later.
4: The longevity, right?
1: Mm-hmm.
0: The laundry.
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Casino Radio. All right, coming up next, listen to therapy. Today, Ariella is upset that she was not hired to be the photographer at her nephew's wedding, but her nephew simply wants her to be present. So who's in the right, who's in the wrong? We'll read the DM and break it all down next.

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0: When family overlooks you, it feels some type of way. And that's where Ariella. Mm-hmm. Have I ever heard that name? Ariella?
2: Yeah.
0: Okay. Matt's in my brain, I guess. Well, I don't know. He knows what I know. Ariella is upset that she wasn't hired to be the photographer at her nephew's wedding.
2: Oh, dang. Oh.
0: Let's have Serena read the DM so we can kind of get a better picture of what's going on. Photo.
2: Nice.
3: No pun. There you go.
0: And we'll discuss it. Go ahead.
1: I'm a wedding photographer, and I'm really upset that my sister didn't hire me for her son's wedding. I'm really close to my nephew since I didn't get to have kids of my own, and I always envisioned being there and shooting his big day. When my sister told me that she was hiring somebody else, she said she wanted me to be there as a guest and enjoy the wedding instead of having to work it. I get that, but my feelings are still really hurt. I haven't expressed this to her because she's dealing with a lot of planning of the wedding, but my husband says I should talk to her.
0: Oh God. I don't think there's anything to talk about. She gave you the reasoning. Mm-hmm. She told you, hey, I want you to be here to witness this. It's my big day. I want you to be a part of it. I don't want you working. I think the reasoning is justified. I think you're being sensitive.
1: I agree. Because, too, like, the wedding, there's so much to plan. Just, like, going back and reliving, like, planning the wedding. There was so much stress behind it. And my husband's dad, he actually is, like, ordained. And I remember, like, we thought about having him, like, you know, do the wedding. But then even my husband was like, no, I just want him to be in the moment, like, and watch everything and just enjoy himself instead of just, like, everything kind of just going by.
0: Matt, do you want to weigh in at all?
4: I think this woman should still shoot the wedding, bring her camera, be a part of the wedding, you know, do whatever, and then shoot what she wants, the special parts.
1: Outside. How annoying would that be? Like, in all your, like, professional, like, photos, you have your sister in the back with a big old camera, too.
0: Well, if the other photographer is a professional, she would not get that.
2: Crop her out.
4: Exactly.
1: But if she's professional, she'd probably also understand that that was kind of rude to do that to another photographer.
2: That's true.
0: Oh, no, it's family, though, right?
4: Maybe they should fight, the two photographers.
0: That's what I think.
4: Yeah.
0: They should do it like the Odyssey and climb in a big horse and act like the horse is a gift. And then once it's the wedding day, they bust out of the horse and she takes pictures.
2: I never saw it.
0: I love it. Go watch it. It's history.
3: Everybody knows about the Trojan horse.
0: He's like, how's it end?
2: Why is it history?
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0: Listener therapy is happening right now on Tino Cochino Radio. It's just us trying to, you know, help you out with whatever situation you got going down. Ariella reached out because she is upset that she was not hired to be the photographer at her nephew's wedding. She's a professional photographer. She wanted to do this for her nephew, but her nephew was like, look, no, I just want you to be a part of the wedding. And she's like, but this is how I could have been a part of it and actually, like, done something for you.
2: Yeah.
0: Christina, you went through a similar situation.
3: I did. So my aunt is a photographer, and she had always talked about photographing my wedding. But when I told her that I didn't want her to be working the whole night and to actually be able to enjoy herself, I mean, she seemed kind of hurt, but then she, like, understood where I was coming from. Because I think, I mean, I guess if she's a photographer, so she knows it's not fun to be working the whole night. Like, she would miss out on all the being able to participate in everything because she'd be working.
1: Yes, and like, it's your wedding, so you should be able to have what you want, and you wanted her in the photos and her in the experience, because if she's taking the photos, like, where is she in the pictures?
3: That's another point. Yeah, she wouldn't be in any of the pictures, so that kind of makes it even harder.
2: I feel like you just gotta let her do her thing. Like, it's not her fault that you hate your job and she doesn't.
0: Tea time is our version of celebrity gossip. It's coming up next, and today we're spilling the tea on what, Serena?
1: Brittany Renner clapping back at Lil Duval on his nasty little comment.
0: Don't move.

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2: Brittany Renner. I've heard the name. I'm not into all the, like, I don't know, the reality shows like that.
3: So same.
2: Was she on Basketball Wives?
1: Yes. And she's also dated, I believe, Kevin Gates and then P.J. Washington.
2: Okay. So she spoke out, I guess. Was it in response to Lil Duval?
1: Yes.
2: Okay, so what did Lil Duval say first? It's tea time, by the way. It's Tino Cochino Radio. What's the gossip?
1: So he posted online, Brittany Renner never looked good to me. She was just light skin and came out at the right time. Social media was accepting anybody. And then he put like the laughing face. And then she responded, the confidence is admirable. Never in history have you been any woman's dream guy, you short, wide mouth bitch.
0: Wow, they both are right.
2: That's crazy.
3: Yeah, I know.
2: I don't know, man. I'm going to tell you this. Lil Duval, he's living his best life in Florida, man. Like, he does a little, like, retreat where I don't know if him and his wife, like, are in an open relationship or what. But they do. He does, like, a little open retreat, and women go out there like crazy, and they party, and they wild out, and I don't know what inspired him to say this about Brittany Renner, but I think
3: she's beautiful.
1: I just hate
2: just living his best life. Maybe he like slid in her DMs and she hated it all.
1: But I also just hate like when men just feel like they have to publicly shame a woman. It's just
3: for
1: like it takes away like your manhood.
2: We have a worker or like an acquaintance within our industry, and she recently posted that some guy. What was the exact word, the phrase that he called her? Immensely overweight?
1: Yes, something like that. But immensely it's overweight. Always the men. Always.
2: Yeah. I wonder why. Like, where that stems from. I mean, you hear this all the time. It's a whole, like, theory, but the men actually hate women.
3: Oh, I've heard that.
1: It comes out. You could definitely see it. I'm like, oh, okay. Like, what happened to you?
3: Yeah, I don't. I love them. I love everything about them.
2: So why do you only have one? You should probably
0: That's true.
2: Collect them all. Pokemon. Pokewoman. The internet just voted for America's best fast food fries. I feel like everyone agrees it's McDonald's always.
1: But only fresh.
2: Yeah. The old ones suck. You need them right out the. We'll see if it's the McDonald's or not next.

0: It's you know what it is about McDonald's fries? They put like a beef seasoning on it, but it has gluten in it, so we can't eat it. That's annoying, but that's what makes it.
1: I thought it was just salt.
2: No, Matt. All right, let's go 10-1 at number 10, In-N-Out. And this is all according to USA Today.
3: Okay, that's a good number. I don't like their fries that much.
1: It's all right.
2: There's no flavor to the In-N-Out. Yeah. If you eat them with ketchup, they're cool. Mm, yeah. Kind of like ketchup. Number 9, Checkers or Rally's.
0: I've never had it.
1: Oh, Rally's.
2: Mm-hmm. I hear

0: I mean, I like the texture of it, but I like the spicy cheese ones.
1: Oh, yeah.
0: I rock them. Those are good. Damn, yo, rated at number 4, according to USA Today, McDonald's.
2: That's wow. Crazy.
0: Who can they say? Number 4. This is, who did this? Number 3 is A&W.
3: Oh, are those still around?
1: Those are good, yeah.
0: Number 2, Farmer Boys. And the number 1 fry, according to USA Today, is Del Taco.
2: What the heck?
3: That's also the number 1 fast food place.
0: I will tell you this. Wow. Del Taco fries actually are good.
1: Yeah.
0: And if you eat them with their taco sauce.
1: And the cheese. They have a cheese there?
0: Oh, do they?
1: A cheese cup?
3: Oh. Are they skinny fries or steak fries?
0: We sound fat.
2: I'm still shocked about Chick-fil-A fries.
0: I just can't believe that McDonald's is number 4.
3: Like, that's just hater. They want to dethrone McDonald's.
0: I wonder, like, can you pay to be on top of that list?
3: I'm sure.
1: Maybe, but
3: there's no way Del Taco fries.
2: Maybe it's sponsored by Del Taco.
0: Could be.
2: Yeah.
0: Just like this break. All brought to you by Del Taco. Tino Cucina Radio. More next.
3: And Golden Chick.
0: Single women in 2026 now say that a man with roommates, that's a dating deal breaker.
1: I bet.
0: We can't do anything. We'll talk more about it next.
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0: know if you guys remember this story, but it was kind of crazy. There's a guy that decided to get his wife and kid in the car and then drove them off a cliff.
1: Yes, crazy story.
0: They all survived, which, you know, thank God. Mm-hmm. But this woman has accepted her husband back.
1: I saw that.
0: They're giving it a second go, baby. Crazy to me. Never in a million years could I accept that. 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
2: This story was crazy. I remember the first time I saw it, I couldn't even believe it. Mm-hmm. There is a man that decided to get his wife and kid in the car, and then he drove them off of a cliff.
3: Oh, my God.
2: On purpose.
1: That's crazy.
2: Yes, the Tesla plunged roughly 300 feet down the cliff. Luckily, they all survived.
3: Yeah.
2: Which is just insane. Also proves you should get a Tesla, probably. But I guess they're in court now, obviously, for the dude and like the charges and everything. And the wife stood there by his side, embracing her man.
3: Wow.
2: And she has accepted him. Again, she's taken him back. And I just, when I saw it, I was like, wow, like never in a million years. If you try to kill me and my child.
3: There's two kids. I just found out. There's two kids in the car. They both survived.
2: Never in a million years do you get a second chance. I want them to throw the book at you. I want you gone forever. You will never see the kids again. I don't understand why she would take him back.
1: I could not be in a relationship with this person. Like, maybe I could forgive him because that was my husband. I love him. And maybe he had some type of like psychotic episode.
3: So I was actually reading up on this. And I guess, you know, you're thinking this guy's going to end up in jail, right? Even if she didn't press charges, like the state takes it over. He got dismissed of all charges of attempted murder.
4: What?
3: Because he agreed to complete a mental health program.
4: Mental health thing.
3: So I guess he was having some issues. 45-year-old man, and he's off the hook as long as he completes this mental health program.
1: That's what I'm saying. Like, I guess, like, I could understand the forgiveness part, but I don't think I could sleep comfortably with you in the house. Like, I don't...
2: Because now you're not only, looking over your shoulder, you're looking over the shoulder of your kids.
1: Yes.
2: You're always constantly worried. Like, you want to talk about walking on eggshells, bro.
1: Yes.
2: Like,
3: oh my God, I know.
2: You would never be comfortable in your own house again, or car, or anything.
4: I just feel like we never know what the next man's going through, you know what I mean? And it's like, we don't know until we go through it, and so...
1: Oh, she went through it.
4: We can't really judge or shame, guys. So, I mean, you know, more power and more respect to these people.
2: You're like a walking red flag.
4: Why?
2: Like, you're like the guy in, or the thing in front of the car lots. The wacky waving flag.
3: Like a really red one.
2: That's you, the red
4: guys,
2: one.
4: Guys, don't shame.
2: Let's take it to the phones and talk to Ashley. She seems very pissed off.

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1: Ice Cube's Big 3 season is heating up. 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
0: This story was everywhere. I don't remember how long ago it was. I mean, within the year, I think.
2: 2023.
0: Within the past few years. This dude got his family in the car, wife and two kids, drove off a cliff.
1: Yes.
0: 300 feet, the car dropped.
3: Sheesh.
0: And they all survived, which is crazy. But this was like with the intent to kill everybody.
2: Right.
0: Mm-hmm. And he's in jail or in court. And his wife was standing right by his side. She has claimed that she's forgiven him. They just want to move forward and move past this. Charges have been dropped.
2: Yeah.
0: He's probably going to get out. And all he has to do is go to a mental health class.
2: Yep.
1: What do you tell your kids?
2: That's a theme park. Great question.
0: Yeah. Universal's crazy now. Bro, there's no way I could accept my partner back after something like that happened. I mean, Ashley, what about you?
4: There's no way on earth that I would give a man a second chance to try to do that.
0: So let me ask you this. Why do you think she did? Because, yeah, when I read this, I could not believe it. Like he tried to take the family out, drove them off a cliff.
3: With himself, though.
0: Oh, so that makes it better. Oh, no, what do you think? Like, in her mind, why would she give him a second chance?
4: Because she's out of her mind, too.
2: There you go.
0: Figure it out, guys.
2: Ta-da! They'll be happy together.
0: Have you ever, like, been stalking someone's profile, low-key, on Instagram, and you liked one of their old pics, and you're like, damn it!
3: Yes, on accident.
0: Okay, so what happens? Like, are they notified, or what is the deal? If you unlike it real quick, will they not see it?
3: Ooh.
0: Instagram CEO spoke out and kind of breaks it down, Ooh. So this must be a thing happening to everybody. Even my business partner right now, he looked at me like, what? I've done it. We'll share the results with you next. What happens?

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1: DC's number one hit music station.
0: I feel like it's happened to everybody. You're scrolling through Instagram for whatever reason. You go on someone's page and you just go down to like 352 weeks ago.
2: Oh my God.
0: And then you accidentally like something and you're like, damn it. They're gonna know I was creeping. So what actually happens? The Instagram CEO has spoke out. I guess a lot of people have been reaching out about this. What actually happens when you accidentally like someone's old post?
3: So when you do like someone's photo, we send them a notification to let them know. But there's actually two types of notifications. There's the phone notification and then there's the Instagram notification. When you unlike that photo, we can delete that Instagram notification, but we cannot delete that phone notification. So it'll still say on their lock screen, you know, Adam liked that photo. But if they tap on it, there's no record of it anywhere in the app, so it might be a little bit confusing. If we could delete that phone notification, we would, but we can't. So just make sure as you're scrolling through someone's content from many, many years ago, that you're careful not to like anything by mistake. Hopefully this clarifies things a little bit.
2: Oh, f*** this guy.
4: Just turn your notifications on. Why
0: are you so bothered?
2: I'm so mad because, yes, he has no control over the phone settings. So, yeah, you're going to get a notification if you have it set that way for the phone itself. But, yeah, just f*** this guy.
0: I feel like if you have notifications set up on your phone to be notified every time you get a message,
2: you're going
0: to
2: get it.
0: Yes, but it's like you're not getting enough messages. Because that doesn't bother you.
4: So that's annoying as hell.
1: Yeah, I had to turn mine off.
0: I don't have notifications on no more.
2: Bro, mine's flooded. Like,
0: but you're an attention whore. You like that.
2: Wow. Yes.
5: Coming up next. Casino Radio.
0: Marriage has three steps. I'm curious to see if you agree with these. Are you in one of these right now? Maybe you will completely disregard it. We'll share it with you next and see what you think.

0: 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It's hot.
1: 99.5.
2: So this says that marriage apparently has three stages, and our producer Matt will share them with us. Let's see if these make any sense.
3: Stage one, everything is perfect. You overlook anything you dislike about each other. You're excited about your life together. You want to serve each other unconditionally. This is called the lovey stage.
2: I was like, that's the honeymoon. Beginning.
4: Yeah, yes.
5: The honeymoon,
4: okay.
5: Yeah.
3: It's a that, short stage.
2: That makes sense.
5: Short stage.
2: Okay. Number two, when they start to irritate you, you begin to notice each other's imperfections. You start yelling and arguing, even over the smallest things. You criticize, you complain, you begin to resent each other. You start to question the marriage, and I feel like this is where marriages end because they don't work on it to get to stage three.
5: I feel like when people try to make it work, like whenever they, you know, like in Matt's case, they go through like, you know, the whole marriage counseling and stuff like that, I feel like they're not doing it because they really want to make it work with that person. They love them. I feel like they're just... They fear of the whole divorce thing and, you know, just
2: it all
5: being bad and you guys didn't make it work. Like, that's what they fear. That's what they're working on.
2: Outside perspective.
5: That's exactly what they're working on.
3: But I feel like a real love is spending your life with someone, getting through the hard times, because you are two different people.
5: But you don't feel the way you do with your wife now to when you first met her.
3: No, but I would die for my wife now. Back then, I just wanted to get with my wife. Now I would die for my wife and my family.
1: There you go, Matt.
2: What's stage three?
3: Stage three. You stuck with it. You pushed through together. Now you understand each other. You understand how the other person operates. This is where you experience real love. You recognize each other's strengths and weaknesses and accept them.
5: After you get married, what's the next spark? Like, you're going to wake up to the same guy. And the thing is, he's not going to get better. It's just
3: what age. What guy are you waking up next to?
5: It's just age and, like, you know, just everything. Like, he lets go of his, you know, weight and all that stuff like that. So, like, what are you looking forward to? Death?
2: I think a lot of people just like to be comfortable.
5: That's what it is.
1: But what's wrong with being like happy and comfortable in your relationship? I don't want to be with somebody that I don't feel comfortable with.
5: Yeah, but right. I mean, there's probably another person out there that can make you feel.
2: You want to be comfortable, but it's almost like you don't want to be too comfortable.
3: But comfortable can mean happy too. I don't think comfortable means lazy necessarily.
2: Do you think when people defend it the way they are, it's like they're overcompensating?
5: Well, it's because it's not working.
3: Because they don't mean, obviously, you guys are hurt. So like,
5: I'm not hurt. I haven't started.
2: You know, it's so crazy. Serena and Matt's mics both just went out right now.
5: Oh yeah, just so weird. It was just like the relationship.
2: Let's high five.
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0: Serena, where did you go to college?
1: ASU.
0: Well, being an influencer is now officially a college major at ASU.
1: Oh, Mark's a baby.
0: Is this credible? I mean, like, do you think it's something to be proud of?
1: Yeah, I don't think, I think everybody talks down on influencers, but there's a lot of money in it.
2: I don't think there's no longevity in it, though.
3: You don't think there's no longevity in it? You did not go to college, sir, did you?
2: Any.
0: ASU's Cronkite School of Journalism is now offering a new content creation major built to teach students how to build an audience, market themselves, and grow a real career as a creator.
1: Huh. I was trying to find more details on the actual course, and I couldn't. Because, I mean, I guess it just depends what exactly they are teaching. Because, I mean, if they're
0: I literally build an audience.
1: I know, but is it like, because, I mean, I feel like there's certain things I still don't know how to do. Like, are they going to teach people how to, like, negotiate their contracts with, like, different, like, brands
3: the business
1: and stuff?
3: Part of it.
1: Yeah, because, like,
0: I would assume that falls into the part of grow a real career as a creator.
1: But that's what I'm saying. I don't know the fine, like, print of that. Because, like, I mean, if they're just showing you, because they used to have a radio class at ASU. And I used to tell people not to take the class because I was already in radio. I'm like, no, you don't need to take, you know, the radio class to get into radio. So that's why I'm just like, I don't know that fine print of it.
3: Yeah, but this is just dumb a class. It's just a class fulfilling some credit needs. I took a class called History of Rock and Roll when I was at UCLA. I mean, I didn't learn much.
0: I guess, I didn't think about that. Like, there's a class for Bad Bunny now.
3: Yeah.
0: There was a Drake class.
2: Would it be wrong if they had an OnlyFans class?
0: Teaching you how to create the content.
2: Yes.
0: I mean, because there is a business in that.
2: True, and it pays
1: high. But technically,
2: it
1: would fall under this class because that would be a content creator type thing, influencer.
2: Oh.
3: Is that what you want to do in a
2: You're
3: concert?
2: Onto something, Serena.
0: I guess sign us up.
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0: TCR Plus, baby.
1: You guys are awesome. I love your show.
2: Yeah. Tia Cochino Radio.
0: All right, let's do it. Let's do it. Are you smarter than Nicasio? This game is really easy. You get a question. You get multiple choice answers. Once you pick the right one, we get you hooked up with a prize. So listen carefully.
3: What celebrity spent 50 hours buried under a massive pile of dirt in a high-tech coffin for a brutal 7 days straight? Is it A, Johnny Knoxville, B, Mr. Beast, or C, Morgan Freeman?
0: Sean is on the line. He's excited. He's ready to play. Yep. And so are we. Next, Tino Cochino Radio. Hang out.

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1: It's Hot 99.5.
0: All right, y'all. Are you smarter than Nicasio?
2: Yes, sir.
1: Ooh.
0: Sean, how we feeling today, bro?
3: Hey, we're feeling great, man. It's a good day. We're up.
0: Hey, man. It's a good day to have a good day, so we're going to have a good day.
2: Hi.
3: Yes, sir.
0: All right, man. Nicasio's got a question for you. All you got to do, take your best guess. He'll give you three multiple choice answers. You figure it out. We'll get you hooked up.
3: All right, man.
2: What celebrity spent 50 hours buried under a massive pile of dirt in a high-tech coffin for a brutal 7 days straight? Is it A, Johnny Knoxville, B, Mr. Beast, or C, Morgan Freeman?
3: I'm going to say B, Mr. Beast.
2: He got
0: That's
2: it right.
0: That's it. Mr. Beast, the only one doing crazy things like that. Jesus. Do you find it weird, or am I the only one that finds it weird that Mr. Beast has like beef jerky at the store and
2: yeah,
0: chocolates
2: weird.
0: And stuff?
2: Yeah, and
0: like,
2: boys. Yeah, it's kind of weird.
3: And chocolate.
0: Are you high, bro? Are you on some Mr. Beast chocolate right now?
4: Some edibles?
0: I came across this list that's just kind of wild. The things that you're not allowed to do in Japan. But I feel like some of these could be dope if they were like implemented here in the States.
2: Okay. Okay.
0: I'll share them with you next.
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0: There's this video going viral that it sounds kind of crazy when you listen to it. Nicki Minaj basically sounds exactly like Jay-Z when she's pitched down.
2: Oh, wow.
0: And Jay-Z sounds like Nicki Minaj when you pitch him up. I can't unhear it. He pop bottles
3: and
0: he got
3: that right kind of bill. And this is Nicki Minaj pitched down, which sounds just like Jay-Z. He ill, he will, he might got a
1: deal. He pop bottles and he got that right kind of bill. That sound like Jay-Z.
3: Okay, and now this is Jay-Z's original voice. He behave, just might let you meet gay. Shot-town. And this is his voice pitched up to sound like Nicki Minaj. B-Rolls, moving
0: the next. BK. That's kind of crazy.
2: That is funny.
0: It's very random, but like, what are the odds? Or is it just like the cadence you think? Or like, what is it?
1: Maybe it's just funny. Like, who took the time to do this?
2: Yeah, I know.
0: In the video, they're literally, I guess it's a podcast. They're sitting there and they're listening to it and they're eating pizza. It's just like a vibe. But
2: it's a dream job.
0: It's interesting. What do you think Nicasio sounds like pitched down? If you had to pick a celebrity,
2: ooh,
0: a female celebrity, who do you think Nicasio would sound like if he was pitched down?
2: So a female with a low voice?
4: I think Celine Dion.
0: No, not a low voice.
2: You said he was pitched down.
4: Up. I got a low voice.
0: Your voice is not that low.
4: It's pretty low.
0: No.
4: It's pretty low, baby.
0: Sounds exact same.
2: I don't think you know what pitch means.
5: I got a low voice. Tino Cuccino. Tino Cuccino Radio.

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1: So Ariana Grande was originally set to star alongside her Wicked co-star Jonathan Bailey in the London revival of the musical Sunday in the Park with George. And this would have been her big return to musical theater, but she's officially stepped away from the project. And it's all because of what the public is saying about her body. She released, you know, her new album, Petal, last week. And there's a music video where, I mean, you could see the bones in her chest, and like, she doesn't look healthy. Now she's doubling down, saying like, you know, that she performs healthy and that she's fine, but fans are concerned. And because of all this, after her tour ends, I think on September 1st, she's decided to kind of just step away from everything because it's just, I guess, taking a toll on her.
0: Maybe she's worked too much or just done. I mean, because it's been like, she did both Wicked's, mm-hmm. and then she's got the upcoming Fockers movie. And then she's working on an album.
2: She's in a new Fockers?
0: Yeah, yeah, it looks good. It looks good. Uh-huh. Oh, wow. And then she got the tour going on. She's probably just working herself to death.
1: But I think, okay, does it look alarming? Yes. But also, like, we don't know exactly what's going on. Like, she could have a disorder, which I hope it's not. But also, there could be some health issues that she's not ready to share, and people are coming at her. I don't know.
3: It's nobody's business.
0: Well, it's just tough when you're public. When you're a public figure and you say it's no one's business, true, it's technically not. But if you're putting everything out there, people are going to judge.
1: And I know there was a lot of people who felt like she was telling girls to lose weight in her music video. I actually had a conversation with my friend because she was so mad about it. I'm like, when I'm watching the video, I'm not getting that. I'm getting that she's telling, like, that Hollywood's telling her, like, you have to do this, you have to do that. So, I don't know.
0: The first single for the album was the Hate That I Made You Love Me. When I first heard it, I was like, nah, man, it grew on me. I caught myself singing it yesterday in the car just by myself. Yeah. I'm like, yo, I like this song. Nice. How's the album? I haven't listened to it.
1: I thought it was good. I like that song, Petal, and then she has one called Big Feelings, and I really liked that one, too. And I thought it was a great song, and I'm sad that she's not going to be able to, I guess, experience the new album because she wants to take a break from everything.
0: Well, so you got to listen to your body, right? And if her body's telling her, yo, you just need to chill, whether it's a mental thing or a physical thing, hopefully she does that and comes back stronger than ever.
3: Yeah.
0: Mm-hmm. Coming up next, dude, I want to talk to you about Dirty Soda. Are you guys familiar with this?
1: Yes.
0: This is so...
3: Dirty Soda.
0: It's so annoying, bro. It's
1: everywhere.
0: It's just dumb. We'll talk about it next.
2: Catch up, Matt.

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0: Let's talk dirty soda. I've seen signs. I mean, I've heard about this for a while, but never really knew what it was. Didn't care about it. I just thought it was like some do-it-yourself thing. And then I started seeing signs at restaurants. Everybody has a dirty soda, dirty soda, dirty soda. I'm like, wow. Mm-hmm. Okay. First thing that come to my mind was alcohol.
2: Me too.
0: I was like, wow. Okay. A little Mountain Dew and Hennessy.
1: Yeah.
0: I don't know, but it sounds like it might be good. I don't know. Better than this stupid thing. It's dumb. A dirty soda is basically your soda, whether it's a Coke or Dr. Pepper or whatever, and it's got foam and syrup, and then you just add other stuff to it.
1: Yeah. Mm-hmm.
2: Foam and syrup.
1: I thought it was like something with the alcohol, too, because when you hear like dirty martini or something.
0: Exactly.
1: Yeah. And then, it's just like a cream soda or I don't know.
0: I was in Utah over the weekend, and I didn't know that's where it originated. Because there's little restaurants popping up.
3: Alcohol there.
0: Yeah, exactly. There's little restaurants popping up everywhere called Swig.
3: Yeah, that's where they have it at.
0: And that's what it's all, what they're known for is dirty sodas. And I think even McDonald's has like a dirty Dr. Pepper
1: Everyone has one now.
0: And I'm just like, bro, these were Slurpees, dog. Like, I was drinking these when I was 10. Like, what are we actually doing?
3: When I went to Swig, I asked the lady.
0: Of course you went. Anything hot and trendy. No, I did. Yeah, on the scene.
2: I'm locked in.
0: Of course you walked in. That's how you get in.
3: I am locked in.
0: Oh, locked in.
3: Yes. Anyways, when I went in there and I asked, because I'd never been there, and I didn't know what it was. And so I asked the lady, I said, what's the best drink here? Like, what do you recommend? And she was like, I think you should do the dirty Dr. Pepper. I said, okay, cool. Let me grab that. And so she gave it to me, and it was just, it was so sugary. I couldn't even do like four drinks. Like,
0: yeah,
3: it was
0: crazy.
3: Two enough.
0: To me, it sounds like diabetes in a cup.
3: Yeah. Yes.
0: It's just nothing but sugar.
2: Coffee Mate apparently makes like a dirty soda Dr. Pepper. Like, you know how they make creamers for coffee?
0: Yeah, wow.
2: Like, it's a whole branded thing now.
0: Wow. And it's non-dairy.
3: Oh, my God. Yeah, that's something Serena drinks.
2: Coconut milk.
0: That's
1: coconut
0: crazy,
1: lime?
0: Dude. something else kind of crazy. I saw this online. I don't know if anyone else saw it. Nicki Minaj and Jay-Z are apparently the same human.
1: I haven't seen that yet.
0: Sounds weird, but I want to play this audio for you, and you tell me I'm lying. Next.
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6: 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Ice Cube's Big 3 season is heating up. 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Then Coach Gary Payton and the Boston Ball Hogs battle Nasir Khor and the Detroit Amps in a must-win game for Boston. 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
0: There's this video going viral that it sounds kind of crazy when you listen to it. Nicki Minaj basically sounds exactly like Jay-Z when she's pitched down.
2: Oh, wow.
0: And Jay-Z sounds like Nicki Minaj when you pitch him up. I can't unhear it. He pop bottles
3: and
0: he got
3: the right kind of bill. And this is Nicki Minaj pitched down, which sounds just like Jay-Z. He ill, he real, he might got a
1: deal. He pop bottles and he got the right kind of bill. That sound like Jay-Z.
3: Okay, and now this is Jay-Z's original voice. He behave, just might let you meet gay. Shot-town. And this is his voice pitched up to sound like Nicki Minaj. B-Rolls, moving
0: the next BK. That's kind of crazy.
2: That is funny.
0: It's very random, but like, what are the odds? Or is it just like the cadence, you think? Or like, what is it?
1: Maybe it's just funny. Like, who took the time to do this?
2: Yeah, I know.
0: In the video, they're literally, I guess it's a podcast. They're sitting there, they're listening to it, and they're eating pizza. It's just like a vibe. But it's a dream job. It's interesting. What do you think Nicasio sounds like pitched down? If you had to pick a celebrity, a female celebrity, who do you think Nicasio would sound like if he was pitched down?
2: So a female with a low voice?
4: I think Celine Dion.
0: No, not a low voice.
2: You said he was pitched down.
4: Pitched up. I got a low voice.
0: Your voice is not that low.
4: It's pretty low.
0: No.
4: It's pretty low, baby.
0: Sounds exact same.
2: I don't think you know what pitch means.
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0: We are almost there. The top two songs of the day. 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We're almost there. 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
0: Costco. We all love Costco,
1: yes,
0: bro.
1: Yes.
0: They just added chicken strips to the menu. They're a little too big, to be honest. Like, they look kind of crazy. But
2: Costco size.
0: Costco in general is a win. And sometimes you find things, you're like, yo, I didn't even know they had this there. I don't know where I talked about it or what I did, but now I've just been getting served all these Costco videos.
2: No, it's good. It's good.
0: And I found this one. You guys know I'm a foot massage connoisseur.
1: Mm-hmm. Yes.
0: I always want a good foot massage. Dude, they have these new heat and red light massaging sandal. Not sandals, but like slippers.
2: Yeah.
1: Uh-huh.
0: Oh my God. It says they use warming heat and red light therapy to help improve circulation, relax tight muscles, and soothe aching feet while you unwind. And literally, they're not corded or anything. You just put your feet in and you can kick them up and just get massaged and feel the warmth.
2: Can you walk around it?
0: Yeah.
3: Well, how much are they? Slippers.
0: It doesn't have a price. That's the only thing. It doesn't have a price, but I saw that and I thought that was dope. And also, I saw that Costco just got this hat cleaning machine. So like, I don't know about you, but I like to wear hats at the every day or then to the gym or whatever. They just get dirty. So for this, you literally get the machine, you pour the water in, you put your hat in, and it like steams it somehow. And they look super dope. But again, no price on it. But I've always wondered, like, I feel weird. I've tried to wash a hat before, and they come out all messed up. I don't know.
1: Yeah.
2: Like, they sell these, like, plastic molds that you can put the hat in, then put in, like, the dishwasher, right? But that seems like that would mess it up.
0: I just feel like Costco, like, they're starting to kind of think outside the box, and they're getting some cool stuff.
3: You know what they don't have is, like value packs of Plan B.
1: Oh, my God.
3: Come on, man. Like,
2: that's what you need.
3: If you're going to have bulk, have everything.
0: They do have Plan B, though.
3: Yeah, but just like one. I mean, that's...
0: What do you want, a candy dish?
2: Yeah. 10-year supply. Tino Cochino
0: Radio. Family Guy, one of my favorite animated shows all time. Just, they push the barriers. Right? I remember when Family Guy first came out and Simpsons was still a thing. I just stopped watching Simpsons because Family Guy was so next level. There is now a spinoff, and it's all about Stewie. We'll talk about it next.

0: It's hot.
1: 99.5.
0: It has been confirmed that the Stewie Griffin Family Guy spinoff is happening.
2: Thank Whoa. God.
0: And Fox has already ordered 2 seasons before it even drops, which is crazy, right? So it says the new series will follow Stewie after he's kicked out of his old preschool and sent to a bizarre new school filled with unfamiliar classmates and a 75-year-old talking turtle. And using his inventions, Stewie will transform ordinary school days into chaotic adventures across space and time. Now, that kind of sounds Rick and Morty-ish.
1: Yeah. I was going to say, does it say how old he is? Is he still the same age?
0: It doesn't have an age. Yeah, I mean, if it's in preschool, it's still a baby, right?
2: Mm-hmm. Yeah, I guess.
0: It says it's not going to come out till 2027. But it'll be, I guess, live on Fox and then next day streaming on Hulu. The cast is cool. So Stewie's still going to be Seth MacFarlane. Skunk, I don't know if that's a turtle or what, but Skunk is Aaron Lee.
2: Okay.
0: Royal is Kenan Thompson.
2: Oh,
0: so that's cool. I always thought it was weird that American Dad, like the lead guy, is basically Joe, but non-paraplegic Joe.
2: Yes. Like, it's just a great show, too, American man. Dad's American Dad's alien. Funny. Yep.
0: Dude, there's a therapist that claims this is the number one thing that men want from a sexual standpoint. What do you think it is, Serena?
1: I have no idea.
0: Well, you should probably learn, right? Damn! We'll try to help you out next.
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0: All right, I want everybody to listen, and then we're going to talk about it and see if we agree or disagree with this, okay? Or maybe we'll learn something.
2: Oh.
0: There's a therapist that claims this is the number one thing that men want from a sexual standpoint.
3: Realize that men's sexual on switch is drastically different than women's. It's very common for women to project their need to be in the right mood and feeling safe and in a soft environment and having the temperature right and making sure there's clean sheets.
0: I love that he makes it seem like clean sheets are like a bad thing.
3: The number of things that a man has to have in place to be ready to have a sexual experience are basically, actually, I can't think of any. If you're in the same room, it can happen. And that room could literally be a walk-in cooler at a freaking funeral home. The best way to initiate is two words. I want. I want you so bad. At the end of the day, ladies, let's call it how it is. Sexual attraction and fulfillment is the number one thing a man wants out of a relationship.
2: Is this too much to ask for?
0: Serena, what are your thoughts?
1: I mean, I get it, but also like, if certain things turn off a girl, like, I don't know, like the environment or something, then it, I don't think it's going to be good sex. I feel like it has to be at the, I guess, like the time that both parties want it.
0: Like, why can't you do your part as a guy to make her feel comfortable?
2: I feel like for Matt, he has to put in a lot of work to get the sexy time, right?
4: Well, marriage is a lot of work. But I mean, yeah, I think Serena's right. The woman's not just going to go in a, what do they say, a cooler or a funeral home.
0: Yeah.
4: Cool. I mean, you need a clean room, the clean sheets, the right time.
2: Someone else will, though.
0: Over the weekend, I was talking to a couple couples, and one of them said that they met at a funeral. And I was like, what happened? God. And they just both happened to know a friend of a friend or whatever, and the emotions are running high. They said that they met, they hooked up, and have been together ever since. It's been 8 years.
1: And I bet you he changes the sheets, and she's happy, and that's why they still hook up 8 years later.
4: The longevity, right?
1: Mm-hmm.

0: laundry.
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1: Ice Cube's Big 3 season is heating up. 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

0: Southeast Southwest freeway traffic is stopped northbound between the 11th Street Bridge and the 3rd Street Tunnel. I'm Rose, and that's your traffic.
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2: Rose, what's happening?
3: If you are getting ready to shop for back to school, just a friendly reminder, Virginia's three-day sales tax holiday starts on Friday and it goes through Sunday. Maryland's sales tax holiday is for an entire week starting on Sunday, August 9th and lasting through Saturday, August 15th. Only certain things qualify, so make sure you double check that list. Virginia voters are heading to the polls today for the 2026 primary election. The election will determine party nominees for the U.S. Senate, U.S. House, and local offices ahead of the November 3rd general election. Polling places are open until 7 p.m. Anyone in line at 7 p.m. will still be allowed to vote. And the historic clock tower inside the Waldorf Astoria, Washington, D.C. is reopening to the public. The tower's observation deck offers views of the National Mall, the U.S. Capitol, Washington Monument, and more. The clock tower was closed while operations were transferred from the National Park Service to the hotel. Tours of the clock tower are available Wednesday through Saturday with free admission for visitors. I'm Rose. Those are the three things you need to know for your day on Hot 99.5.
2: 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We've got BTS tickets. They'll be at M&T Bank Stadium. And if you want in, be calling number 9 right now, 877-995-4681, 877-995-4681. 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
3: Good morning. Great Seneca Highway is closed north and southbound between Dairy Maid Drive and Middlebrook Road because of an accident. Because of that, Clopper Road east and westbound between Great Seneca Highway and Tinko Lane are closed because of an accident. 15th Street Northwest northbound between Chapin Street Northwest and Fuller Street is closed due to police investigation. There's an accident on Southeast Southwest Freeway southbound before Main Avenue. It's along the right side. I'm Rose and that's your traffic.
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0: The Fred Show is on.
5: Good morning. It's Tuesday, August 4th. The Fred Show's here. Hi, Kaylin.
2: Good morning.
5: Hi, Jason Brown. Hey. Hello, Paulina.
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5: Showbiz Shelley, another tiebreaker with Mackenzie. $2,300 is the prize we'll play next hour. Bella Jimenez here on the phone and the text. 855-591-1035. Headlines and blogs this hour. Stay or go. We'll do Waiting by the Phone and the entertainment reports coming up too. What are you working on, Kay?
2: The band that gave every single person in the audience a massive gift. I gotta talk about it. Biggest giveaway in history.
5: So, Kiki, you're upset because there's a girls' trip and someone has proposed an Airbnb versus a hotel?
6: Yes.
5: Now, I already went through this whole rant and I don't remember you saying a whole lot about it.
6: Oh.
5: You didn't come to my defense.
6: Really?
5: I don't think so.
6: Well, no, because like I kind of wanted you to just experience that. Like you needed to sleep
5: in a bunk
6: bed.
5: Okay, good. You can experience it then, too.
6: No, but this is different. This is different because, first of all, to continuously offer a bride to go on trips is just heartless in itself. Like, I've never been invited to more trips than I have right now in this wedding planning process. And I'm trying to explain to everybody, I'm broke. Please. Like, I'm trying to, you know, it's like go on a trip or have the Shivari chairs or whatever. Like, I'm making life decisions here. So my aunt, but who I can never say no to, hit me up and she's like, I'm going to take a girl's trip to Puerto Rico. And, you know, I'm like, oh, okay, that's my aunt. I got to go. You know, I have no other choice. And so I commit. And then later on, we get in a group text and they say, you know, I'm trying to ask, like, where are the accommodations? Like, what resort? You know, where we're staying? And they're like, surprise, we're going to do an Airbnb. You know how I feel about Airbnb.
5: Is your aunt paying for this?
6: Well, she's paying for my sister because my sister's birthday, but not for me.
5: Okay.
6: Yeah.
5: All right. So it's an Airbnb. Mm-hmm. How many people?
6: Oh, I think it's 8 women of, and I'm the youngest. So, yes.
2: The fact that you guys go on birthday trips is so wild to me. I want to join the group because I've never been on a birthday trip.
6: Come on, because you're a Leo and you can be right in there with Helena's trip. Because Helena, one thing about Helena, she's going to go on a trip for her birthday.
2: I love
6: like,
2: her.
6: We went to Hawaii last year. Now it's
2: Now we're going
6: to Puerto Rico. And yes, we're going to stay in an Airbnb. And my aunt was like, she wants everyone together and it's going to be bonding time. And I'm like, okay. But Airbnb sound like a lot of work to me, you know?
5: I just did this with that bachelor party. The main difference was I didn't know any. I only knew one person who was attending.
6: Mm-hmm.
5: That was a little bit strange. But I like hotels.
2: Did
5: like,
2: you guys
5: when
2: say
5: did we
2: goodnight?
5: Get away from hotels?
2: Like when you went to bed with your roommate?
5: Maybe. Well, the nights that I how many nights? Was it? 3 nights, I guess it was, or 2. And I think I was always the first one to go to bed. So, yeah. No, I don't know that we did. I think we said good morning.
6: Really?
5: You know, that was nice, I guess. You know, here's the thing. I have friends who stare. Like, a friend of mine just sent me this Airbnb in somewhere in Europe where he was. And it was unbelievable. It was an amazing place. But it was he and his son, and that was it.
6: Right.
5: But so I don't look at Airbnbs probably enough when it's just like a small group or just me. I usually stay in a hotel. But I get the idea of renting someone's house so everybody can be together. And I think in some cases it's cheaper. But in the cases where it's not, can we just stay in a hotel? Because then I get my own room, but like really my own room. You know, like really my own room. Not like my own room in a place where anybody can walk in at any time. Like I get my own room. And it's probably going to be in a different part of the hotel than your room. So I can disappear and you can't find me.
6: Exactly. Like I wake up scrolling TikTok. You know how I am. I wake up, the whole house is up. Like I don't care. It's on full volume, full blast. I'm
2: no.
6: up. I don't want to put anybody else through that on in an Airbnb. Also, I like an unlimited food situation, unlimited margaritas. You know, I like, you know. Like,
5: so you want to go to Puerto Rico and stay in a resort?
6: Yes.
5: What if it were in like,
6: do it.
5: What if it's in Cleveland? Like,
6: well,
5: what if you're having a party in Cleveland? Now, do you still want to stay in a hotel or is it simply that you want the resort perks?
6: I like resort perks and I like hotel perks. at an Airbnb, I have chores. So when I arrive, okay, you have to find, they leaving the broom and mop out for you. Like, that's not luxury.
5: I'm sorry. That's wild to me. It is wild to me that you're expected to strip beds and clean.
6: Yes.
5: You know, like generally, it's wild to me that I've seen TikToks about people who have Airbnbs when they go into them after a weekend when someone's been staying there, and they judge the state of the Airbnb. Now, look, if there's a hole in the wall and the place is half on fire, well, then that's a problem.
6: Right.
5: But I mean, if they didn't make their bed, or if they left like a bag of trash, like I rented your place for the weekend and I paid you good money. Why am I also cleaning it?
2: Yeah, no.
5: I don't like that. Like, no. That's one more reason to stay in a hotel. Now, I don't leave a hotel destroyed. In fact, I almost kind of clean my own hotel room before I leave it.
6: Yep.
5: It's not like a disaster, but I also can leave it and there's towels on the ground and the bed is unmade and I didn't take the trash out. That's a nice little thing. I rented the room. I'm leaving now. And you know what I mean? It's not my room to clean. Yes. I clean at home.
6: Like, I don't want to communicate with you. You know, Airbnb hosts, I'm no shade, but some of them just do too much.
5: Shade.
6: You know,
5: you're talking some shade.
6: The Ring camera. You know, I got to call you to unlock the bathroom and the Wi-Fi. And I don't want to deal with all that. Like, let's just get a place. And then if you're traveling with a group of women, older women, they're going to find a Walmart. I don't even know if they have that in Puerto Rico, but they're going to find a Walmart. And then they're going to grocery shop. And then we're going to responsible for breakfast on this day and that day. Let's just go to a resort so we can lay up, please.
5: For me, it's the ability to escape.
6: Yes.
5: And like, it's not like I'm a kid and I get sent to my room and then mom can come find me, you know, to make me do something. Like, because there's nowhere to go. Right. There's nowhere, you can't get away. Like, if I go to my hotel room and close the door, I've just disappeared. I am Houdini. I'm David Copperfield. You can't find me. Like, good luck. You're gonna have to knock the door down if you want me to come out of it. But if I'm in an Airbnb, all they gotta do is, like, go to the pullout couch and be like, hey, Fred, come on.
6: Right.
5: You know, so there's no escape.
6: There's no escape.
2: Yeah.
6: None.
2: And Kiki, I'm really sorry to break it to you, but from my research that I've done in the past, I think Puerto Rico is, like, not really all-inclusive friendly.
6: Ooh.
2: Like, they're not like the Dominican Republic or like Mexico. So Airbnb might have to be your best bet on this trip.
5: You can't get an all-inclusive in Puerto Rico.
2: No, I've looked many, many of times. I think it's the U.S. territory, so they treat it a little differently from my understanding. Because, I looked. I love an all-inclusive. Like, give me the margaritas all day, like you said, whatever. I want the French fry bar, whatever. You know.
5: Yeah, someone texted that, too. Someone said, PR, really? They don't have all-inclusive hotels.
2: They're not really into it. I looked when I went to see Bad Bunny.
6: We need to start one.
5: It's not even that all-inclusive, though. Like, I'll buy my own case of beer. Whatever. I don't care. I need a place to go where you can't find me.
2: I don't know how
5: and my
2: got
5: old
2: here.
5: Bathroom.
2: I love Airbnbs. I love being with people. Like, I feel
5: the
2: so
5: bathroom is also a thing.
2: Out of place.
5: I don't want to share a bathroom as a grown up. I don't. With another grown man, because grown men are disgusting. And I don't want to share a bathroom with a grown man. And at least if I go to the hotel room and close the door, like, you don't know what I did. You have no idea what happened.
2: This is time that you, this is amazing time with your family and your sister. And your aunt.
6: No, it will. It definitely will be. But I just know, like, I haven't lived with Helena in quite some time. And, like, she is one of, like, she's going to comment on everything. Like, she's going to comment on everything.
2: It's a mom.
6: Oh, yes. Like, if I go to the bathroom and, you know, blow it down, she's going to be like, what did you eat? You don't need to eat that.
2: Oh, Helena.
5: Go to the bathroom and blow it down?
2: Yeah, I guess
5: you know what?
2: We
5: again, hotel.
6: Yeah, maybe
5: okay,
6: they don't want to stay with me.
5: Right. Maybe that's the issue.

0: Walmart in Puerto Rico is huge, someone said.
1: Oh, ooh. Helena is going to have a time, okay? She loves a Walmart on vacation.
0: Airbnbs are awesome, someone said. Convenient. You can bring all your own food. Cost is cheaper. There are perks. Hotels have perks, too. Correct Host will have everything done for you.
1: That's true. Correct Host. Mm-hmm. Correct Host.
0: I mean, I guess. The ones that are weird to me are the ones where people, like, just pick up on a random Thursday and go, I'm out of here. In my house that they live in. They live in a house. And they're like, all right, I'm out. And then you move into the house. And it's, like, pictures of people's kids. And, like, it's just a normal house. I understand the ones where were purchased with the intent of being Airbnbs. The ones that, I just think that's strange. Just pick up and, like, let somebody have your house. And then you come back and move back into your house. And who knows what somebody did. Oh, and that's my house. That's my space. I don't know what you're doing.
1: Right.
0: You know? I still want a hotel. It's about privacy for me.
2: Yeah.
0: Yeah.
2: Yeah. I can't share a room with
0: Yeah.
2: I just,
1: thinking about it.
2: Because, like, I don't know. I feel like I like staying in, like, a big house. Like, I don't know. Is there something fun about that? But also, like, I can't share a room. That's, like, my thing. I can't share a room with anyone. Maybe it's the only child trait I have. Mm-hmm. I can't. Like,
0: yeah, maybe it's that. Maybe it's that. I feel like with an Airbnb, the purpose typically is sure for everyone to be together, but usually it's a little bit less money.
1: Yeah.
0: And I think that's what happens then. It's like, oh, an Airbnb that, you know, probably 8 people should live in it, but instead there are, you know, you put the Airbnb advertisement will be like 14 people can live in this house because they put 8 beds in a room that should have 1.
1: Yeah.
0: And so now everyone's on top of each other and we're all sharing bathrooms and we're all grown ups. And I'm like, that's the part I don't like. If everyone got their own room, then maybe I would like the Airbnb experience better. But every time I've been in one, it's because we're trying to save money. And it's like, why are we trying to save money? We're grown. We have insurance. You know, we have jobs. We pay taxes. Like, let's just do what we can afford to have our own space as grownups. Nancy Guthrie, the sheriff involved with the investigation, has been hit with a $176 million lawsuit alleging dangerous incompetence. Axel Melendez is suing the Pima County Sheriff's Department after deputies shot and paralyzed him while responding to a phony swatting call. The shooting happened, though Melendez warned the sheriff's department that he was being targeted for swatting, even though he had posed no threat at the time. So this is the guy who was in charge of the investigation, and now they're finding incompetence in other areas. The sheriff is already facing another multi-million dollar lawsuit over the botched investigation. We told you about this last week, into the disappearance of 84-year-old Nancy Guthrie. Look, I am a true crime enthusiast. You know that I oftentimes know about the true crime documentary before the crime took place.
1: Mm-hmm.
0: I love a crime documentary. I believe I could solve some cases. You know, if any local municipality has any cold cases you'd like me to come take a look at, Kaylin and I'd be happy to roll up. Just let us know. Just you unlock the vault and we'll just go ahead and solve some cases for you.
1: Mm-hmm.
0: I've watched a lot of Dateline, a lot of 48 Hours, a lot of documentaries. I think I usually know what happened. But this seemed to me, the Nancy Guthrie thing seemed like mistake after mistake after mistake. And then it also seemed like a lot of posturing too, where this guy was like, nah, we're doing it our way. But you got the FBI coming through and they're like, but we're the FBI. And then you got the Pima County Sheriff going, nah, we don't need you. We're the FBI. Or, you know, we're the Pima County Sheriff. And so I feel like stuff got missed because they weren't willing to share and play nice with each other. And we haven't found the person. But now there's another issue. A $176 million lawsuit for this thing. So this dude may not be that good at his job. I'm not sure. 2 people in Michigan have died in connection with the state's outbreak of the diarrhea illness. And both individuals had significant underlying health conditions. So there is that. It was worsened by the parasite. Cases of this typically rise in the spring and summer, but this year's outbreak has been unusually severe with multiple clusters emerging across the Midwest. So nothing to joke about, but the people who did die had some other issues going on, and this exacerbated that. The Powerball jackpot has jumped again. No jackpot winner. No one matched all 6 numbers in Monday night's drawing. So the grand prize jumps to an estimated $786 million. Now we're talking. The cash option, $342 million. I can work with that even after taxes. I can begin to work with that number.
1: Oh, yeah.
0: The next drawing is tomorrow night. Tickets are $2 each with the odds. I'm not going to tell you what the odds are. It doesn't matter. A Montana teen's rodeo practice may have saved a life. A 14-year-old ranch hand in training was camping with his family when they heard shouts from a woman in the Yellowstone River nearby and saw people in the fast-moving water. Authorities say a raft and paddleboard hit a bridge support, throwing four people into the river. Three were able to swim to the out of the river, and one guy was hanging onto a cooler as it went downstream. So what happens? This teenager, he waded across the side channel with a 12-foot rope, and he lassoed the man. I don't know if that's the right way to say it, but he lassoed him.
3: That's kind of iconic.
0: It is kind of iconic. The guy's a ranch hand, 14 years old. He knew how to use a lasso, and he was able to lasso the guy, hit him on the first try, saved his life, hauled the guy back to shore, threw water about 10 feet deep. The guy was on shore by the time first responders arrived. The sheriff's office gave the teen a certificate of achievement for the rescue. Congratulations.
1: Woody would be proud.
0: I didn't, you know, I know that ranch people use lassos. To lasso things, but like, I know it's lasso, but what's the lasso is the actual item, but what's the plural? What am I doing? What's the action? What's the verb? I'm lassoing something.
2: Lassoing, I think.
0: I prefer lasso. It's more fun to say, but that's not a skill that you would think you would use, you know, aside from like with bulls and horses and things.
1: Right.
0: I wouldn't think I would need that in real life, but this guy saved a life with that. So, DoorDash recognizes that some shopping trips can be awkward. So they're launching Cringe Mart, a new in-app storefront that groups together products that people often feel embarrassed buying in person. Available starting this week, the collection features humorous categories for items like digestive remedies, UTI treatments, condoms, and other personal care products, making it easier to order them discreetly for delivery. More than 4 million customers ordered these kinds of quote-unquote cringe essentials over the past year, including an average of one condom sold every 37 seconds through the platform.
2: Oh.
0: I thought that was the whole purpose of DoorDash to be, like, not the whole purpose, but I didn't think I needed, like, an additional level. I thought I could just DoorDash the thing, and then no one would know that I did it. Are you now telling me that if I DoorDash, like, butt cream, that it advertises? Does it, like, pop up on my social media? I didn't know it. Is a story? Does a story go up on Fred on Air that says he just ordered tiny condoms? Like, I hope not, you know? Like, why do we need an extra service? I thought it came in the bag, and then no one knew what it was.
2: Yeah.
0: Mm-hmm. I'm curious because you have a couple because you're a former DoorDasher.
2: Yeah.
0: A high level executive, but just to keep yourself humble.
2: Yeah.
0: You used to DoorDash as well.
2: The people.
0: A lot of people do Uber and DoorDash. 855-591-1035. I'm just curious what was the thing that you had to pick up for somebody that maybe and I don't even know if you know anymore. Like, do you always know what's in the bag? Because sometimes you have to shop for it yourself, and sometimes you just go get the bag, right?
2: Yeah, so a lot of times with pharmacies, which just sounds like a lot of this stuff is coming from, you have to shop for it. So, like, I've had to buy condoms before. I've had to buy contraception pills. I don't know. Plan B, and that's when it's locked in the box. So you gotta go.
0: Oh, so you gotta get the pharmacist to be like, hey.
3: Push the button. Didn't somebody's dad like intercept like a...
2: Oh, yeah, that was adult toy.
0: Now, let me say, you are down bad if we're DoorDashing adult toys. Like, you're down bad.
2: Yeah, and
0: like, that's a situation. Like, I gotta have it now?
2: Yeah, right.
0: You know what I'm saying? Like, I can't wait till tomorrow. I can't Amazon this thing. It shows up tomorrow on Prime.
2: No.
0: Like, I need it right now.
2: Yep.
0: I'm DoorDashing it. You know what I'm saying? That's another level.
3: Sometimes I can't get out of the house because, like, I'll have the baby or whatever, or she's already sleeping or napping. I can't just walk out of my house and go get, you know, my plan B or whatever.
0: No. But I'm talking about a specific item. I'm talking about a shaky toy.
2: Yeah.
3: Like, right.
0: Like, I have to have it within an hour?
3: Someone's coming over. I can't put the baby sleeping.
0: Someone can be the toy.
3: Right. It's a lonely night.
0: I understand that it can be challenging, but I'm trying to be cryptic here because it's early. But if a lady's like, hey, come on over, and make sure you bring something to help you. You know what I mean? Like, bring some tools with you. I'd be like, what? First of all, where'd I get the tools from? Why are we using mine?
3: Tools is crazy.
0: Right. And second of all, what about me? Right. I'm a human. Like, look at what I got to offer. Mm-hmm. I think sometimes I'd be offended.
3: Maybe your husband's at the firehouse that night. You just never know people's circumstances, okay?
0: So Paulina has ordered one on DoorDash. And she's extremely happy. Hey, it's Paulina for Cringe Mart.
2: Right.
3: I would own Cringe Mart. Everything, all my digestive stuff you mentioned, what do you think? How do you think I'd get that?
0: So you won't go in the store and buy your own digestive products?
3: In the store, yes. But again, like, I'm I'm not packing up GG. Like, we're not doing the whole production. It's 8 p.m.
4: Both in one. That would be crazy.
3: Yes. Sometimes. Depends.
0: I remember when I was a kid, there was a member of the family, not immediate family, who smoked. And it was the same kind of deal. It was late. He had been drinking.
3: Mm-hmm.
0: I'll let you figure out who this was. And I couldn't leave. This is like in the early 90s. So there was no DoorDash. There was none of this. And so he called a taxi service and he said, I'll pay the guy. Tell him to run the meter. Go to the store. Get me a carton of cigarettes. Drive here. I'll pay him for the cigarettes and all of the taxi. That was how badly the dude needed to smoke.
3: He invented DoorDash.
0: He did. He did invent DoorDash. I didn't know you could even do that at the time. And the dude did it, you know, ran the meter.
3: Driving.
0: Yeah. Mm-hmm. Yeah. Right. Right. A lot of responsible action there, which was surprising. Responsibility was surprising, but yeah. Brother-in-law had to pick up crickets, like 100 of them.
2: I've had to do that too. To feed crickets. Like bearded dragons or whatever. So you go to PetSmart and they like have to scoop out these crickets and put them in a bag. Yeah. I was like so scared they were going to like open in my car. Yeah, and there'd be crickets everywhere. Yeah.
3: And then what? You got to jump out.
2: Know. Yeah.
0: Plan B. A lot of Plan B. We're getting a lot of text from Uber people saying Plan B.
4: I just have no shame. I'll buy anything anywhere. I mean, who cares?
3: I think it's just laziness.
4: Yeah, like, that I get.
3: You know?
0: I Amazon a lot of stuff that I just don't really feel like it. I Amazon most everything. And this isn't a commercial for Amazon. There's a Target across the street, but I think for me, it's like, oh, I need deodorant. And I just Amazon it because it'll come tomorrow and then I'll forget that I need deodorant until the next day when there's no deodorant. And then I'm like, oh, this is a problem. So I just do it when I need it and it shows up and I don't have to think about it.
2: Yeah.
0: As opposed to making a list and like going and whatever. But I would imagine anything embarrassing, I would just Amazon it because I don't really feel like, you know, getting the gigantic, like, you know, because I'm going to get the bucket of Pepto-Bismol and toilet paper, and then I'm going to see the hottest person who's ever listened to our show ever, who happens to be single and wanted to get with me, the one person out there that fits these categories. And then here I am with toilet paper and a gallon of Pepto-Bismol, and it's like, hey, how you doing? See, that's what happened to me.
1: Yeah.
0: And I realize everyone is in that situation at one time or another, but it would just be my luck that I would run into someone really important in that moment. Kylie.
5: Hi.
0: This is confusing. So did you order this or did you deliver this?
5: No, I do DoorDash like as a part-time like second income.
0: Okay.
5: And it was over the weekend, you know, these people must have had some crazy weekend, but first thing in the morning, I got an order for Walgreens, and it was a Plan B, and just a few hours later, I got another one for a whole separate person, same Walgreens for a Plan B.
3: Oh, no.
2: Oh, not wow. One day.
0: Wow. And do they know do they know that you're a DoorDash driver, or at what point do you announce that?
5: I don't think I'm the first one, but the second time I came in, and like Jason said, they have to unlock the box.
3: Yeah.
5: So you could tell they were making a face at me. I'm like, I'm DoorDash. I swear this is not for me. Like,
0: see, I would do the same. This is unhealthy. Like, I don't think you're supposed to take more than one, but in a certain period of time.
5: So yeah, the first time I don't think they think anything of it, but the second time you could definitely tell, like, they were confused.
0: It's like, all right, lady, what are you up to?
1: Slow down, girl.
0: Thank you, Kylie. Have a good day.
5: You too.
0: As they show you the condom section, they're like, you know, you might want to check out these products over here, too, while you're at it. Yeah, I wonder how many times that happens, too. No, this isn't for me.
1: Right.
0: This here, not for me at all. And in case you're wondering, Starbucks has revealed when the pumpkin spice latte will return. It seems early. We have this debate every single year, August 25th. That's too early for me.
3: Whoa.
0: I think October 1 is when I'm ready for a pumpkin spice. I'm actually never ready for a pumpkin spice latte. But we could start putting like cinnamon in drinks. You know, we could start getting warm drinks that have like some kind of fall flavoring. October 1. August 25th, too early.
1: Yeah.
0: I'm sorry to tell you this. Right. Now, what I'm expecting here in about 2 weeks is, hey, it's Fred for pumpkin spice latte.
3: I can't wait.
0: And when they do, ask me to do that and compensate me. like I did the refreshers, then I will have changed my mind. I just want you to know I will have changed my mind by then.
4: You'll be in Ugg boots.
0: I will.
4: And a North Face puffer
0: Right. I'm going to come in here in flannel on August 25th with a pumpkin spice latte and encourage all of you to buy them. But until then, until I've received the bag, I think that it's a little early for a pumpkin spice latte on August 25th. They're also bringing the other fall lineup items. Iced pumpkin cream shaken espresso. A new blend of chai, apple cider, something. The seasonal menu also includes a chicken bacon protein pocket, hedgehog cake pop, and pumpkin cream cheese muffins, alongside the lineup of autumn-inspired beverages, August 25th. National Night Out is today. Promotes police community partnerships in neighborhoods across the country. It's National Coast Guard Day and National Chocolate Chip Cookie Day. We'll get to the entertainment report next. Blogs after that. Fred Show.

0: 101.35. Legit went to Walgreens, had to get tampons, Oreos, and Pepto. Now, that order makes sense to me a little bit, actually. I also feel like that's what I would do if I had to get something embarrassing, is I get the embarrassing thing and then I throw stuff on top of it to try and conceal it. But then it starts to get weird. It's like, you know, if you bought, I don't know, I'm embarrassed by diarrhea pills or whatever. But then I bought gummy bears and something else and put it on top of it. If I'm checking out, I would be like, well, I think I know what your problem is, sir. I think I understand
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2: Kiki, I am sorry that you missed the Zac Brown Band show recently at Fenway, because he handed out free cruise tickets to more than 37,000 people. Did you see this?
3: I saw that and I was like, this is a game changer. Like, now this needs to be the new trend at all concerts. Yes.
2: Gifts. Yes. Give me gifts. He called it the biggest giveaway in history, worth a whopping $40 million. He told the crowd just before their song, Same Boat, which he, I think, sings with the late Jimmy Buffett, and he threatened the crowd, saying, I'm buying every single person here a cruise for two people on the boat. They were told to text, and logistically, Jason, I know you were probably like, how does this work?
4: Right.
0: I was going to say, I really hope that that was an improved promotion. Yeah. Can you imagine, Jason, I can only see the, like, imagine the look on Jason's face if I'm like, you know what we're doing today? Right. And I'm not even going to say it out loud, right, because I'm not going to be misquoted. Yeah. Because I've been like, hey, you win t-shirts. And Jason's like, we don't have any. Like, and so he had to give his t-shirts.
4: Right.
0: That was the first and foremost, that's the reason that Jason works here, is to prevent me from giving away things that we don't have. So I really, if Jason were in charge of Zac Brown Band, I would hope that was a pre-show conversation.
4: Right. Yeah,
2: it was. It was approved. So no one was shaking backstage. But they were told to text Same Boat Boston to a special number before 11:59 p.m. Sunday night in order to claim their free cruise. He and his band, if you did not know, I think we talked about this when we talked about Noah Kahan, but they hold the record for the most consecutive sold out concerts at Fenway. Sunday's show was the 15th sold out, and the giveaway coincided with that milestone. As for the cruise, they teamed up with Margaritaville at Sea, which is the sponsor for their tour, and everybody gets to go on a cruise.
3: Love that. Cool. That's a dream. Like, us, the 13, on a cruise, good Wi-Fi, good food. I'm here for it. Let's make it happen, Jason.
4: Is it?
3: Let's give away some cruises.
2: I have to clip my toenails.
3: Oh, my goodness, y'all. Come on.
0: I would be happy to do that at a hotel. Right. Don't get me going on this again.
2: Let's not get an Airbnb with the 13.
0: I need the illusion of escape. The illusion that I can escape. In my brain, I need the idea that I can get away if I have to.
3: You can on a cruise. Go back to your room.
0: To where?
3: To your room. With a balcony. Beautiful water.
2: Matt Damon's stunt double for The Odyssey, you guys, is a 4'6" woman. This is kind of iconic. Her name is Devin Dalton. She got a massive compliment from Matt during a recent interview about the movie. She said her phone was blowing up. People were sending her the clip. But in an interview, Matt said she had the greatest arms he had ever seen. He was talking about one of the movie's pivotal scenes, and he gently had to correct someone who thought the biceps in the shot were his. And he was like, nope, that is a 4'6" woman's. She has the best arms I've ever seen. And she's literally his stunt double. And she's tiny and she's beautiful, but she has ripped arms. So I don't blame him, but you go, girl. That's awesome. David and Victoria Beckham nearly ran into their estranged son, Brooklyn, and his wife, Nicola, as they all separately vacationed in Saint-Tropez. Brooklyn did miss his parents by minutes at the same ice cream shop over the weekend. So that happened, which is pretty crazy. And lastly, I'm so excited for this. Also this week, Nicole Kidman and Sandra Bullock surprised moviegoers in LA and gave them the first screening ever of Practical Magic 2, which is one of my favorite movies of all time. The audience thought they were going to see a screening of the original film just to get pumped up for the sequel, and they got a surprise and they were able to see the stars as well as watch the movie that hits theaters on September 11th. So that is in time for your pumpkin spice latte and all of the fall things. Brad, your Uggs and your vest and your scarf and
0: October 1st, unless I'm being paid.
2: Okay, we'll pay him, please.
0: I'd be happy to move that up. For the right price.
2: Right. Everybody has a price.
0: I'm talking to you, John Zellner. For the right price, I can wear flannel earlier. I'd be happy to. I like the product. I just think that there needs to be a little bite in the air before we do apple cider and apple picking and cinnamon related drinks and nutmeg. Nutmeg not until October 1. That's the way I feel.
2: I don't like
0: unless I'm being paid.
2: Mm-mm. As Kiki says, slow down. Let's live in the moment. Slow yes. down. We're going too fast. If you guys want to see us, we go live throughout the show. We are on Twitch, YouTube, Fred Show Radio, same name on Instagram, Threads, The Fred Show TikTok, and always the free iHeartRadio app.
0: Where is this? Text. 855-591-1035. I love how the sexy talk is skirted around early, but the poo-poo talk is always okay. Look, they're both natural, but one I think is like physiological, and the other one seems like more of an activity. You know? I mean, because think about it. Like, parents will talk to their kids about one of those things, and they avoid talking to their kids about the other thing. And I don't necessarily mm-hmm. think that, like, a Tuesday morning on the Fred Show is the time that you should have to have the unprompted conversation about the sexy thing that we brought up that we shouldn't have. You know what I mean?
3: Yeah.
0: So that's, I think that's the play. That's what the playbook is on that.
2: Everybody poops.
0: Well, and hopefully everyone does the other thing, too. But blogs are next.

0: They talk better than they type.
1: Talk about it.
0: These are the radio blogs on the Fred
2: it's
0: Show.
2: Like we're writing in our diaries, except we say them aloud. We call them blogs. Paulina's got one. Go.
3: Thank you so much, dear blog. I think I am reaching a new milestone in my life where I'm going to be attending a first, right? So, like, I've been obviously to, like, weddings, baptisms, quinceañeras, been to it all. Even been to a party when one of my, I guess a friend's friend, but I guess we were kind of friends in high school too, but he came out of jail. I don't know if you guys remember that jail party. Returning from jail party.
2: That's nice.
3: Been to that. Yeah, no, that was cool. But now I'm going to my first divorce party. Yeah. And I think I'm like kind of into this idea for a lot of reasons, right? I love a party, like first and foremost, like invite me to your, all your parties. But I like this idea because I think, you know, from someone that, you know, is an observer, right? And I give my advice when I'm asked type thing. I think a lot of people agree with me in this circle that this divorce should have been happening, in my opinion. But again, like it is what it is. But I think both parties have agreed, like it is time, right? Time's up. So now I guess we celebrate. They both seem like happier.
2: Are they having a party together?
3: No. But I'm saying it seems
2: I mean,
3: like
2: that would be really refreshing. I think if a divorced couple could throw a party, a collective party celebrating their departure in a copacetic way. That would really be nice.
3: I know, but like I think I get like a little happy when I see a couple doing it. What's that word? Amicably. That word, yeah.
2: Yeah.
3: That big word, yes.
2: When you say it nice and smooth like that.
3: I know. I'm going to say it right. I got this.
2: No, you got it. You did do it. Yeah.
3: When you see that, you know, it makes you feel good. I'm like, okay, like, this is nice, right? There's a lot of bad things in the world, you know, everywhere you turn the news and this and that. Ooh, you know, so. You get a little scared. So seeing something like that is very nice, very, very reassuring. They both seem happy with their decision. But I'm happy for her for a lot of reasons because I think she's going to thrive in this area. I don't know why, but I see it in her. Like, she's already, I don't know, just a better person mentally, it seems like. She's getting back into, like, the gym, like, her own life again. And I love seeing, like, women or just people reclaim their life back, especially when you knew that situation might have not been the best for them. That happens, right? I get it. But I'm, like, really happy for this party. I'm excited for the party. Like, I'm making Jello shots. Like, I'm celebrating.
4: Are you bringing a gift? Like, is that...
3: Okay, so that's my question. So, like, we talked about this, right? Like, growing up, we go to any kind of party, you bring an envelope, right? My mom always, like, named their life back, especially when you knew that situation might have not been the best for them. That happens, right? I get it. But I'm like really happy for this party. I'm excited for the party. Like I'm making Jello shots. Like I'm celebrating.
4: Are you bringing a gift? Like, is that?
3: Okay. So that's my question. So like we talked about this, right? Like growing up, we go to any kind of party, you bring an envelope, right? My mom always like taught me that.
2: I don't think you bring money to this.
3: That's what I'm saying. But like, what do I bring?

0: And my mom is my mom, but she brought like an envelope with money for her. My mom's like, I don't know if I'm supposed to like, because it's a party for her. Like, what do I do? You know? So I have that mentality too. It's like you bring a gift for somebody. So I'm like, do I bring an envelope of money? Maybe like, I don't know, some DoorDash gift cards, some like a wine subscription or something.
1: Hold on, Pete. Did you go to the wedding?
0: There, yeah.
1: Mm-hmm. Did you give a gift at the wedding?
0: I did, yeah.
1: Then I think you should ask for a refund. I think you should ask for an envelope back.
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11: Great Seneca Highway is closed northbound between Dairy Maid Drive and Middlebrook Road because of an accident and investigation. Southbound at Clopper Road, the left turn lane is blocked. You're still going to see delays, though. Clopper Road is also closed east and westbound between Kingsview Village Avenue and Metz Drive. And on 15th Street Northwest, northbound between Chapin Street Northwest and Fuller Street Northwest, that area is closed because of a police investigation. I'm Rose, and that's your traffic on Hot 99.5.
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7: Partly cloudy today with a high of 88.
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0: us, I guess it was last week, that there was some neighbor drama. This was about a tree, wasn't it?
1: Yeah, so the tree from one neighbor fell into another's neighbor yard, and I thought, oof, this is going to be rough, because technically it is the neighbor whose yard it fell into's responsibility to chop up the tree, even though it's not their tree.
0: Wait, it is?
1: Everything's fine. Yeah, yeah, legally it's their responsibility.
0: If a tree falls into my yard, it's my fault? I have to fix it? I would think the neighbor would have to fix it.
1: Right.
0: Like
1: yeah,
0: the person who's... tree it
1: that's
0: was.
1: That's what I thought. That's what I thought. No, it's whoever.
0: Somebody called Judge Judy. This ain't right.
1: Yeah. I'm telling you, I talked to so many people about this because I was like, that's crazy. So they ended up splitting the cost of getting the tree removed, which, I mean, is great. However, the issue is when I was talking about this on air with you guys, my neighbor was listening to the show and I was not expecting her to be listening. And so she texted me and I was like, oh no, I'm cooked. I am cooked. She's going to tell everybody I was talking about the drama. And so I decided I need to come clean with all my neighbors and tell them I was talking about the neighborhood.
0: Well, I mean, it wasn't like you were talking about like upside down pineapples and swingers. I mean, like it was a tree debacle, which, by the way, I just learned something because I guess we talked about this last week and it went over my head because I still think that's messed up. Let's lobby. We need to change the law.
1: Let's do it.
0: It's not right. If your tree falls in my backyard, you are fixing it. Yes. I'm not fixing it.
1: Yeah. That's what I'm saying. I shouldn't have to take responsibility for your tree. But then it's not your property at that point anymore. It's in my yard.
0: Have you guys ever said anything? I mean, I'm sure the answer is yes, but this is rhetorical. But if you can think of one where you said something on the air, we're in this room and we're just telling little funny little stories. You know, we're just trying to make people laugh in the moment, playing our little improv game. And then you walk out of the room and realize like someone's texting you, like, I can't believe you said that. Or people are angry with you.
2: Yeah. All the time.
0: What comes to mind?
2: Well, my fiance. Like, I dragged that man before he was my fiance every day, pretty much on this program. I've gone through and broken every radio in my house. Every morning when I leave out, I unplug every Alexa.
3: That's right.
2: He does not need to listen to the program. No.
1: Yep.
0: But you gave him a hard time, and then a year later, or however long you were on the show before he proposed to you, 2 years or whatever, it worked. So you finally peer pressured him to where he did it.
2: I didn't peer pressure him to a thing, because if I was peer pressuring, it would have happened years before that, like way before that. But yeah, I say stuff on this show all the time that gets me in trouble.
0: Mm-hmm. Yeah, I have too. I have too, but I don't know. You I don't think Rosie did anything too bad. I mean, it wasn't like my racist neighbors with their racist tree. You know, you didn't do that. It wasn't like
1: about
0: that.
1: The drama. I honestly, they're really cool, so they'll probably laugh about it and be like, oh, that's so funny that you did that.
3: There you
1: I want to hear. Like, they're cool. The one thing I do have to, my mother-in-law listens, so I can't talk too
3: Isn't
1: much
3: that so
1: about
3: fun?
1: My husband.
0: Okay, because I have noticed that there are, like, certain points where Rose sort of... I'll go right and Rose will turn left, and I think that's because the in-laws are listening and we can't talk too much.
1: You know, there are certain things my mother-in-law does not need to know about my husband, or you know, it's fine. I love her. She is literally an angel on this earth, but you know, there's, you know, certain things.
0: I've never really known where the line is, to be honest in-laws. With you,
1: that is true.
0: I also don't have any in-laws. That might be the reason why. Because people have listened to the program.
3: Yes.
0: And then there is one story about potential in-laws. It didn't make it. If you've been listening for a while, then you know this story. But and I can't really tell the whole thing. But let's just say a woman who I barely knew, I went on a first date with, I made a very, very revealing, naughty request on the first date that I actually turned down. I couldn't bring myself to do it. We found my line that evening at the bar during the first drink. And so I went on the air the next day. I told the story. And of course, I didn't say who I was with or where or anything. Well, she told her parents that she was going out with me.
3: Oh.
0: And they were sitting there eating their Cheerios, listening to the show, hearing about what their daughter would like to have done that evening after a vodka soda or two.
3: That's a big one. That'd be an interesting one to find out about your child.
0: I would wonder if I had done a good job parenting. It was quite a request, but that's not my fault. She went out
1: that's
0: with me.
1: Your fault.
0: I didn't say her name. I didn't say anything. Right. You're the one who went and told all your friends and family about this. And so mom and dad, I guess they, you know.
3: Don't tell people about a first date.
1: Mm-mm.
0: Yeah, I, well, yeah.
3: Keep it
0: yeah.
3: player for a minute. Yeah. While you
0: but people
3: out.
0: Were mad at me about that. They were, I can't believe you did that. I'm like, I didn't say anything specific. She's the one who went and told everybody the specifics. I did not do that.
1: Yeah. You didn't know.
0: Anyway, I think she got married, so I guess she found it. So good for her. Congratulations. It's the Fred Show, Hot 99.5.
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1: Great Seneca Highway is closed northbound between Dairy Maid Drive and Middlebrook Road because of an accident and investigation. Southbound at Clopper Road, the left turn lane is blocked. You're still going to see delays, though. Clopper Road is also closed east and westbound between Kingsview Village Avenue and Metz Drive. And on 15th Street Northwest, northbound between Chapin Street Northwest and Fuller Street Northwest, that area is closed because of a police investigation. I'm Rose, and that's your traffic on Hot 99.5.
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19: Partly cloudy today with a high of 88.
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0: Morning, everybody. It is Tuesday, August 4th. The Fred Show is on. Good morning, Kaylin.
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0: Showbiz and Bella, another tiebreaker, $2,300. That's the prize in the Showbiz Shelley Showdown. Mackenzie. Back for the third time. We'll get to stay or go in just a second. The entertainment report's coming up, too. What's in there?
3: One person cleared an entire theater of perhaps one of the biggest movies of this year. You will not believe why. I'd be mad.
0: Okay. All of that is coming up, and we're commercial-free this hour as well. Back

0: Fred Show is on. It's stay or go.
1: All right. Good morning, Brian. How you doing? Welcome.
2: Hey, how you doing?
1: Brian, man, what's going on with this is your girlfriend who you love so much. I'm reading your email right now. And you want to make her your wife, you said. That is such what a nice thing to say.
3: Yes.
1: But yet there's a glaring problem, which is what you're calling a morning radio show. So what happened? And allow us to fix it for you.
2: Yeah, like, here's the thing. I love my girlfriend. She is, I don't know, it's one of those things where I've never been in love before or head over heels. But, like, with this girl, I am, you know, she's perfect. She's perfect in pretty much every way, except there's this one very big glaring issue, and that's that she doesn't believe in marriage and doesn't ever want to get, like, legally married.
1: Okay.
3: Mm.
1: And how long have you known this, by the way?
2: It's one of those things that kind of came up a couple months into the relationship, but I didn't think it was, you know, it was one of those things where she's like, oh, I never want to get married, and we were, like, younger, but it's been years now, and she still has that same stance, but I'm at the point now where I'm like, I do want to get married to you. You know, I want to have that wedding with you, and I want you to be, like, my official legal wife, you know?
1: So you thought, okay, I meet this person, she says she doesn't want to be married, but, and I do, but in time, she'll see that I'm a decent guy, and then she'll want to marry me, and then this won't be a problem.
2: Yeah, I mean, I didn't really think too much about it, you know. If she, you know, we're in the relationship, I wasn't thinking about marriage when we first started off, but because the relationship has been so great, there's been, you know, no fighting, no problems, you know, no major issues or anything like that. And I'm at a point now where I'm older, I got a good job, and I'm like, yeah, I want to get married to you, but she doesn't believe in marriage.
1: Are you coming at this from a spiritual standpoint? Because I guess what I'm wondering is if she, and you said she does want to be with you, though, like she wants to do all the things and she wants to be committed to you and doesn't want to see other people. This isn't like an open deal. Mm-hmm. Wants to have kids. Yeah. The email says, too. I mean, like, you know, the note that you wrote says she wants all of the things. She just doesn't want to be legally married.
2: That's exactly right. Yeah, she's like, I want to have kids with you. I don't want to be with anybody else. And I feel the exact same way. But she just doesn't believe in the concept of marriage. And I don't know. It's kind of weird because everything she describes to me is what a marriage should be. Loyal, loving, committed, you know, having kids, you know, starting a life together, buying a home, all that fun stuff. But she just doesn't believe in marriage. And I don't know, like, I don't understand why a silly government piece of paper should stand in the way of, I don't know. It's something that's bothering me a lot.
1: Well, I guess you could make I guess where I'm going with this is you could make the argument the other way. Because if it's not a religious thing, then why would a piece of paper, why is it that you want to be legally married? And I don't say this in a judgmental standpoint, like it's an honest question. Why do you want to be legally married versus all the other things that she's offering, which is essentially the same without the piece of paper?
2: Yeah, I guess it's a situation where, I don't know. I mean, it's not like a religious thing. It's not a spiritual thing. I think it's more of just kind of a commitment thing in my mind where, you know, we make that commitment to each other where we do get married and we, you know, we say the vows to each other. I guess it feels more real if we actually do get married versus us kind of just continuously dating. I don't know. Like, I want to be able to call her my wife and actually that be true, not just, oh, yeah, that's my housewife or something. I don't know. It's just weird to me. Yeah.
1: No, that's fair. And that's, I typically am on the other side of this argument, which is why I'm usually the one saying, I don't know about a legal marriage at this point in my life, but it's not an issue of commitment. It's not an issue of being together forever. It's not an issue of monogamy. I don't know that I want kids, but again, I mean, so she's offering you all the things, but she doesn't want to be legally married. And you can say, well, we're married, so that's different. And if it's spiritual or if it's what you want, then fine. But as far as commitment's concerned, I guess I've always made the argument that the commitment's not predicated on the marriage, unfortunately. Because look at how many people get married in church and then, you know, things happen and it falls apart. So I guess what I mean is I get that it's romantic. I get that it might be something that you want. You have every right to want that. I also don't necessarily think it insulates or protects you from a lot of the things that you might think it does. And my parents argue with me about this, too. It's like, nah, it's different. It's just a different level. My parents are divorced. Like, my mom once, my dad a couple times. So, and this one worked out very well for the last 40 years or something, but 35 years. I guess what I'm asking you is not necessarily to compromise on your values, but if this woman loves you and you believe that she's committed to you and you believe that she would make a good partner, are you going to let the lack of a legal, spiritual commitment get in the way of the relationship, or do you bail on the whole thing?
2: Yeah, I mean, I don't want to lose her. I think she's the love of my life, but at the end of the day, like, I do want to get married, and it's kind of I'm trying to figure out whether or not I can kind of move forward with her without us being legally married.
1: Okay.
2: I think for me, I understand that, you know, people still cheat and divorces happen and the divorce rate is high and all that, and I understand going into it, the odds are against us, I guess, if you look at it that way. But for me, I think it's about the commitment. It's about the love that we have for each other, and for me, getting married and having kids and being that family unit is pretty important to me.
1: Yeah, and that's, you're right, and that's cool. And again, I'm not here to tell you that you should change that. I guess from my vantage point, as someone who sort of sides with your girlfriend, I guess, I would hate to see you throw something away over this. But if it's that important to you, then you may have to, because I don't know that you're going to convince someone who feels this way to change their mind after all these years. And if you do, they might feel trapped, and that could cause some other issues. So let me take some phone calls. I'm sure people have been in this situation before, and maybe they can offer you better perspective. But thank you, Brian. Have a good day.
2: You too. Thank you.
1: 855-591-1035. I don't mean to say, people are like, you don't want to get married, that's not romantic. No, I think lifelong commitment is romantic. I think being committed and faithful and doing what you say you're going to do is romantic, whether you get married in a church or not. That's me. That's my personal opinion.
3: Yeah.
1: Mm-hmm. I also understand there are people from a religious or spiritual standpoint that say, no, this is what we need to do because this is what I want to do because it's what I believe. And I think if someone doesn't see you eye to eye on that, then it's probably not going to work. What do you think, Kiki?
3: I don't think it will work either. I mean, he feels really strongly that he wants this for his life. And at the end of the day, someone will be compromising, and it may cause resentment longer down the road. So I think if he truly feels this way, he needs to end it now. And she feels this way, you know, she needs to move on as well, because marriage is a polarizing thing. Some people believe in it, some people don't. But, you know, he sounds like he truly feels this way. And marriage comes with a lot of different benefits and a lot of different levels of commitment, you know, financial and health decisions and things like that. And if he doesn't feel protected in the relationship, then he should go.
1: Guys,
3: because I mean, somebody got to pick the funeral socks out. You know how I feel about that.
1: I mean, Jason,
4: it's a big task.
1: I'm gonna put you on the spot. Do you for sure want to be married?
5: You know, so Mike has had the same opinion since we got married. He does not believe in marriage. So
1: 15 years, right?
5: Yes.
1: Okay.
5: So he is very similar to his girlfriend in Stay or Go. So I don't know. I mean, the more I get older, I want to get married. And for a lot of, like, there's superficial reasons. Like, I just want to have a big party with everyone. Like, everyone we love, and everyone comes together and plans something really big. But then there's also, like, I always think about all the legal ramifications that come with something like this. Like, we could be together for 25, 35 years, and then who's picking the socks out at the funeral? Who's dealing with, like, all that stuff? Like, there's no legal, you know, bonding between us. Like, what complications is that going to have in the future? So that's something that it didn't mean so much to me when we first, you know, got together. I was 21, 22. I was like, I don't care. I'm not ready to get married. What is going on? You know, but as you get older, you start thinking about these things. And especially now, you know, I'm going to be 40 in a couple of years. It's like, well, what does the future look like? You know, so I don't know. But I mean, the one thing I could say is he's been stable in his decision from the very beginning. So that I look at it as that it to be something on me, right? Like, he's made his viewpoint very clear for 15 plus years. So, you know, if that was a breaking point for me, then that would have to be my decision, you know?
1: Yeah. So. Mm-hmm. Robert, good morning.
6: Hey, man, what's going on, guys?
1: Robert, so this scenario resonates with you because you've been through it.
6: Yes, 100%. So when I was dating a few years ago, I told everybody from the jump that I wasn't looking to get married. It just wasn't for me, blah, blah, blah. End up getting married. Now, he needs to run in the way that you don't wait until a couple months into the relationship to be like, oh, yeah, I don't want to get married. That's like surprising somebody saying you don't want kids. I just think that she doesn't see him as a like a marriage type of material, if that makes sense, because you definitely preference that in the beginning. You don't wait a couple months in.
1: Yeah, I hear you, Robert, but I also don't know a couple months in if I'm having conversations with people about marriage. I mean, maybe at this point in my life I would ask, because, I mean, I'm in my 40s, and so people have been married and they've had kids, and it's kind of a different kind of set of questions that you would ask rather than when you're in your 20s and just getting started in your life. But I don't know that I would necessarily take anyone at their word after 2 months of knowing me. I guess you could see it both ways. You could say, this person doesn't know me, so their answer might change, or this person knows me and their answer might change. You know what I mean? I guess I don't know if it's a red flag that I don't know that I think that she doesn't want him because she didn't mention it until 2 months in. But I hear what you're saying.
6: I don't know, because if it's something you don't want to do, you know off the back if you want kids or if you want to get married, you know? And if she's really that like headstrong, I don't want to get married, you kind of make that clear in the beginning because you've already encountered that and you understand that that could be a deal breaker for some people.
1: Okay, fair enough.
6: So,
1: yeah. Thank you, Robert. Appreciate you, man. Have a good day. Nikki. Hi, Nikki. Good morning.
4: Hi.
1: Nikki. So for the people just tuning in, this guy has been dating someone for a while, and he loves her, and he wants to marry her, and I think she wants to be with him, too, according to him, and do all the things that you would do in the confines of a marriage, but she doesn't want to be legally married, wants to have kids, wants to be with him for life, all these, wants to be committed to him, but he wants to be legally married, and the question he's asking is, should I get out of this thing, or do I compromise and stay? What do you think?
4: I have kind of been in a similar situation in the past. I got married super young, ended up being like a really bad relationship. So we got divorced and I had the mindset that I never wanted to get married again. I just didn't want to go through that. And then I met my now husband, and still had that mindset. But then he began to show me that, you know, like not all guys are that way. So it kind of made me realize that just because, like, you know, my ex treated me crappy doesn't mean that everyone in the future is going to treat me that way. So all that to say, I would seriously have a conversation with her to see why she doesn't want to get married. And try to go from there. Like, is it because of past relationships or, like, maybe her parents went through a bad divorce, something like that, and then figure out from there, like, what the actual reason is and base his decision off of that. That's a hard one.
1: Thank you, Jessica. Have a good day. I guess what I would, thank you. You too, Fred. You're so sexy. You're such a good-looking, talented guy. I love it when they say that to me. Like, that's so nice of you. Thank
7: they're
1: you.
7: They're always saying
1: that. Yeah, no, they're always saying that. Kind. Yeah, I know. I guess I used to think church, altar, priest, family, friends, everybody's there. I'm making, you know, you're making this big promise in front of everyone, and it's just this lifelong thing. And then now I guess maybe I'm jaded, but all these years later, it's like, how about I just want to be happy. And again, this is me. This is my viewpoint, and it can differ from his.
7: Right.
1: I guess I don't know that I would necessarily throw away something that I thought was lifelong over what I think is a formality, but because that's why I asked him about religion. If it's a religious or a spiritual thing, that might be non-negotiable. Mm-hmm. But he said he didn't indicate that it was. So it's his preference, which he has every right to. But if who's to say that, you know, people keep texting Goldie Hawn and Kurt Russell, been together for like 50 years, never married. And that's one example. And it's the one example that always comes up when this conversation comes up. But I guess I just think if you're happy and it's working, Is that the reason?
3: But he doesn't sound happy because it's something he's truly desiring. That's the bottom line. You know, if two people can come to an agreement on it, hey, don't get married, bro. You're fine. You know, I have plenty of people in my life who aren't married, but.
1: But like if standing up and if you think, and it is maybe a larger gesture of commitment, but I guess if you think that doing that means that they're not, that bad things won't happen, I don't think that's true. And then my mom would say, well, it's easier for people to leave. It's easy for anyone to walk out the door. I'm sorry, but the marriage clearly, formal marriage clearly does not prevent anyone from walking.
3: No.
1: Half of people bail.
7: That's actually true.
1: So, I don't know.
8: And I wouldn't want someone to stay with me because it's, like, harder to leave because we're married, you know?
1: Right. Like, well, conversely. Right. Yeah. Well, there's that, too. Which is why I kind of think sometimes relationships should have a seven-year renegotiation.
3: I think every year.
8: Yep.
1: And I think I realize there are people going, no, that's not the point. It gets hard and people will bail. Well, then they're going to bail.
8: Do you want to resign?
1: Right.
8: Yes,
1: like,
8: or
1: they,
8: no?
1: And I think maybe if there were a reevaluation period, people might try a little harder because I think people get comfortable. And I think you get into a pattern in life and they're not going anywhere. Everything's tied together. Our money's tied together. The house, they can't leave. And to Kaylin's point, well, I don't know that I want you to save only because of that. I don't know that I want you to kind of try only so you don't lose half your money. Jessica, hi.
9: Hi, good morning. Hey, how are you guys?
1: Good morning. Doing all right. What do you think? If you want to be married and you're with somebody who wants all the things but doesn't want to be legally married, do you stay or go?
9: I'm going to stay because at the end of the day, like you guys said, it's just a piece of paper. But you can also get things like notarized, like if you want someone planning the funeral or, you know, his last wishes or whatever, you can get that notarized as his person, like she's his person to do all that as well.
1: And on the flip side, they can get married and have a prenup, as people are pointing out in the text, and then that stuff's all laid out so that she's protected or he's protected or whatever from, if that's the concern, but then they're also legally married, so he gets his way. So I guess it would be interesting to talk to her about why. Is it that she thinks it's dumb? Is it that she's afraid of being taken advantage of financially or otherwise? Because there are ways around all of this on both sides, but we don't necessarily know. Or is it that she just hates the guy?
9: Well, not only that, weddings are expensive. Why should one waste money on a wedding when they could save money for their future and their kids? Like, I got married in the courthouse with my husband 16 years ago, and it is just a piece of paper. Nothing really changes.
1: Yeah. Don't get me started on the
8: prenup.
1: Please
8: don't. No.
1: Don't get me started. You know what? I'm gonna push the button. I'm gonna go. Thank you so much. Have a good day.
9: You too.
1: Glad you called. Yeah. Well. Poor guy.
3: I know, man.
1: I don't know. How about we just all be happy?

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1: Kalen's Entertainment Report is on The Fred Show.
2: Spider-Man had the biggest opening weekend in movie history, but what is Tom Holland's future in the role? Will he be back? The president of Marvel says there's always plans, but right now he is going to rest after that global tour. He and Zendaya are going to take a good minute to rest and enjoy their victory lap, which they very much deserve. And they do. I mean, between both of them, they're doing so many movies together. They're both in the damn Odyssey. I mean, she had Euphoria. He has all the things. So they are going to take a break. But while we are talking about Spider-Man, I wanted to just mention, and sorry to this texter who talked about us talking about potty things earlier, but an entire Spider-Man Brand New Day screening in Colombia was evacuated after a moviegoer suffered an uncontrollable bout of flatulence midway through the film, filling the auditorium with such a strong odor that audience members had to flee the theater and many chose not to return. That is, I don't know what you called blowing it up or blowing it down, but that's crazy. I don't know what you had, but like, you got to go to the doctor, bro. Scott Eastwood, son of Clint Eastwood, very cute son, opened up about a pretty insane, for lack of a better word, encounter while working with Shia LaBeouf on the set of a movie. He said that Shia is clearly tormented and has maybe got some stuff going on, which I think we can probably agree based on what we've observed, but he said it was really tough. There was sort of an incident that happened. I've talked about it before, but Brad Pitt had to break things up. A very tense moment. One day he was having an episode, thought I shouldn't be spitting tobacco on the tank, which was in the script. And then I finally said enough was enough. He said that Shia snapped on him. F you, stop pulling your spit. And I said, I'm going to whoop your butt. And then he continued, he got froggy, he said, and everybody broke it up. So Brad Pitt breaking up fights. Cardi B has just become the first female rapper to have 4 singles sell over 10 million copies. So congrats to her. Congrats to Paulina's favorite, The Devil Wears Prada 2.
3: Yes.
2: Also set a record on streaming. The movie has surpassed Deadpool and Wolverine with the biggest live action movie premiere on Disney Plus and Hulu, having notched 15.2 million global views in its first 5 days of availability. And I think most of those were you and Jonathan, probably. Because you love to cut, quote, The Devil Wears Prada.
3: I do it every day. I saw the movie 3 times in theaters.
2: You did?
3: Yeah.
4: Wow.
3: Yeah.
2: Did you have to get a loan? Because that's expensive.
3: Pretty much, yeah.
2: That's
3: a little afterpay.
2: Yeah, Klarna. Oh my gosh. Well, that's an endorsement. So it is now out and you can watch it if you didn't get to see it in theaters. And if you want to watch us, our little show, you can always do that on YouTube and Twitch. Just type Fred Show Radio, as well as if you want to follow us on social media, Instagram, Threads, The Fred Show, TikTok. We are everywhere. We are on Facebook. We're in your ears, in your eyes.
5: For free, by the way.
2: Yes,
5: no
2: very free.
5: Pay with us.
2: You
5: know, free. Oh,
4: yeah.
2: So free.
4: Yes. Oh, so you're not the one pocketing the subscription fees?
5: No, we don't have enough followers to charge yet.
4: Okay.
5: I need them to go ahead and follow us now.
4: Oh, okay.
2: Which platform do you need the most?
5: All of them.
2: Okay.
4: Bodied. Okay, so Showbiz Shelley versus Mackenzie. Her third appearance on the show. $2,300 is the price, and we'll play next in 3 minutes. Fred Show.

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1: Good morning,
2: Shelly.
1: Hi.
2: Good morning. High stakes.
1: I know.
2: $2,300 is the prize. And Mackenzie is here. Hi, Mackenzie.
3: Hi, good morning.
2: Just a regular part of the show now. Just set aside some time and just check in every day. But you may have earned yourself some extra money here, having appeared for the third time, because it's $50 every time. $2,300 is the prize. Shelly has won 1,194 times all time, 81 losses, and she was like on a 39 game win streak until now. So five pop culture questions. Let's see how it goes. Good luck,
1: okay. You
2: guys.
1: Hey, good luck.
2: All right.
1: It's a big deal.
2: Off Shelly goes to the booth. Poof, Mackenzie. She cannot hear the questions. Number one for you. Which singer will perform a family-friendly version of his song with Morgan Wallen, I Had Some Help, on an upcoming Sesame Street special?
3: Post Malone.
2: Lego announced a new collab with this singer based on her songs and albums like Sour and Guts. Name the singer.
3: Olivia Rodrigo.
2: Online tributes have been pouring in after news broke that actor Vincent Pastore passed away. He's best known for playing Salvatore blah, blah, blah, blah, blah, blah, blah, on this iconic HBO show.
3: The Sopranos.
2: A new Spider-Man movie continues to get rave reviews. Is that a Marvel or DC production?
3: I would say Marvel.
2: And Ben Affleck won the rare $1 million prize on this rebooted game show that was originally hosted by the late Regis Philbin.
1: Three, two.
3: Who Wants to Be a Millionaire?
2: That is a five.
4: Wow.
2: Wow.
1: She's good.
4: Yeah.
2: Wow.
1: No.
2: You gotta focus. You ready?
1: Yeah.
2: Jason, I don't know. You better wet the ink on the pen.
4: Yeah,
2: he uses one of those. He uses one of those pens on like a feather. You know, yeah, and he dips it in ink.
4: Like quill.
2: Write the checks. And he licks it first.
4: Yep, fresh quill right here.
2: Exactly. All right.
1: The quill. All
2: Which right. singer will perform a family-friendly version of his song with Morgan Wallen, I Had Some Help, on an upcoming Sesame Street special?
1: Post Malone.
2: That's right. Lego announced a new collab with this singer based on her songs and albums like Sour and Guts. Name the singer.
1: Olivia Rodrigo.
2: Correct. Online tributes have been pouring in after news broke that actor Vincent Pastore passed away. He was best known for playing Salvatore on this iconic HBO show.
1: The Sopranos.
2: Yeah. The new Spider-Man movie continues to get rave reviews. Is that a Marvel or a DC production?
1: Spider-Man is Marvel.
2: It is. And Ben Affleck won the rare $1 million prize on this rebooted game show that was originally hosted by the late Regis Philbin.
1: Who Wants to Be a Millionaire?
2: That's another five! Another tie! Mackenzie, quit your job. You got to be here every day now.
1: She's good. What is going on?
2: Be here every day. Wow. So now we're up to $2,350 and another tie with the newest member of the show, Mackenzie. $2,350, and we'll play again tomorrow around this time. Sound good?
3: Sounds good.
2: She's
3: See
2: like,
3: you
2: yeah.
3: Then.
2: She's like, yeah. I got stuff like, to do, right. man. Yeah. I got stuff to do. What do you do for a living, Mackenzie?
3: I dog sit and I'm off for the summer. I work at a school during the year.
2: Oh, you got time then.
3: Yeah, a little bit.
2: Because this is what she wanted to do every morning. Hang on
1: hopefully.
2: A second.
1: Yeah.
2: Have a good day.
3: You too.
2: Stay
3: Thank
2: right
3: you.
2: There. All right, Shelly, she's back tomorrow.
1: Oh, gosh. Ooh. All right.
2: Money keeps going up. I know. Okay. This woman's really good.
1: She is good.
2: Have a good day. We'll do it again.
1: All right.
2: I can tell. Shelly's pressed. She's pressed.
1: I don't like the fall pie.
2: The Fred show is on.

0: 62,000 followers. Well, that's okay. So a child has 62,000 followers and we have 37.
1: Right.
0: Okay. Whatever. I'm used to it.
2: Tell Can you shout us out?
1: Yeah, right.
0: Can you tell your kid with 62,000 followers to tell them all to watch the show?
1: Yes, please.
0: We're new to Twitch, for the record, okay? Mm-hmm. It's the newest thing. But while you're at it, YouTube, Facebook, TikTok, Instagram, the iHeart app, search for The Fred Show. 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Why did somebody get ghosted? The throwback dance party, the fun fact, maybe the entertainment report. It's all next. And we're commercial free.
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3: You stepped out for your morning jog. Except it's not your usual morning jog. You started listening to an epic sci-fi book on Audible. 30 chapters later, you've accidentally run a half marathon. You lost track of how far you've run, somewhere just past the city limits. You can't stop. You have to find out what happens next. Then it's over. The universe seems bigger.

0: between Dairy Maid Drive and Middlebrook Road because of an accident and investigation. Southbound at Clopper Road, that left turn lane is blocked. You're still going to see delays, though. Clopper Road is closed east and westbound between Kingsview Village Avenue and Metz Drive for the accident investigation. 15th Street Northwest, northbound between Chapin Street Northwest and Fuller Street Northwest is also closed due to a police investigation. I'm Rose, and that's your traffic.
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0: Partly cloudy today with a high of 88.
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3: 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Only certain things qualify, so make sure you double check that list. Virginia voters are heading to the polls today for the 2026 primary election. The election will determine party nominees for the U.S. Senate, U.S. House, and local offices ahead of the November 3rd general election. Polling places are open until 7 p.m. Anyone in line at 7 p.m. will still be allowed to vote. And the historic clock tower inside the Waldorf Astoria, Washington, D.C. is reopening to the public. The tower's observation deck offers views of the National Mall, the U.S. Capitol, Washington Monument, and more. The clock tower was closed while operations were transferred from the National Park Service to the hotel. Tours of the clock tower are available Wednesday through Saturday with free admission for visitors. I'm Rose. 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
1: okay.
0: it's off today.
2: Oh my gosh.
1: I love it. I love it.
0: Yeah. My name is Tiki, and I got it showed up on the showdown, and we can't hang.
3: With you, girl.
4: Fred Show is on.
1: I did take my nieces to the zoo yesterday. We did see a gorilla. I didn't yell at it, though. It was a silverback. It was much bigger than me.
2: And smart.
1: I believe I could hang with it, like, on a social level, but certainly not on any kind of competitive level. I think it would beat the crap out of me and then pounce on me.
2: Yeah, that's probably for the best.
1: It looked a lot bigger, like strong, more muscular than I am.
5: Yeah.
1: So I joked on my story, Fred on air. I was like, I can hang with this gorilla, and it was a gorilla. And people were like, did you yell at it? No, I didn't yell at it. I didn't yell at the gorilla. I didn't yell at the gorilla. Also, gorillas are funny in their enclosures. Like yesterday, the two were, they were laying on their backs with their legs spread and their stuff just hanging. And there's like a big, big, huge window where you can like go up and look. And they had their feet up against the window. Oh. And they were just laying there with their stuff hanging out, their little booty and the whole thing. And I'm going, there's a person dressed up in a, there's a human being inside of there. And they know exactly what they're doing. And they're getting away with this because they're gorillas.
2: You'd do it too if you could.
1: I would do it if I could, but I...
2: But you can't, so you won't.
1: But if you came to see me in the zoo, which is where I belong most of the time, and I laid there naked with my feet up against the thing flashing everybody, then they'd arrest me again inside the zoo. But a gorilla can do it, no problem.
2: Yeah. Anyway. Again, they'd arrest you again? Question mark?
1: Well, because I'm already enclosed.
2: Oh, okay.
1: Because I'm in a zoo.
2: You're double
1: arrested.
2: So they would
1: put me in zoo jail.
2: Oh.
1: I would get, you know what I'm saying? I would be okay. in jail inside the zoo because I'm already in a zoo. You know what I'm saying?
2: Yeah.
1: But I don't know. I think you'd be very bored if you came and saw me at the zoo. Would be me watching crime documentaries on my couch on Netflix. or that show, The Ultimatum, with Nick, my favorites, Nick and Vanessa Lachey. Yeah.
2: Mm-hmm. What I would be doing. Them.
1: Yeah, so
2: all those shows you watch with them.
1: It seemed like nice people, but I don't get it. And I think Nick, I heard a rumor that Nick listens to us in Cincinnati. So I will say nothing bad about it. And you already know, I hold him at the highest regard.
5: Nick, I love you.
1: Nick Lachey.
5: Yes.
1: 98 degrees.
5: Iconic.
1: For my money, it doesn't get much. After Backstreet Boys, it doesn't get much better for me. A lot of people would put NSYNC next. I don't know.
5: No.
1: I think that's debatable.
2: Waiting for tonight.
1: I feel like people are would either put NSYNC or Backstreet Boys at the top of the boy band thing. And then the next level, I feel like they might not, because you're either one or the other, right? Yeah. So I don't know how many people would say Backstreet Boys, NSYNC, or NSYNC, Backstreet Boys. I feel like you're either an NSYNC fan and Backstreet Boys are third, and there's another boy band that goes in between, or vice versa.
5: Yep.
1: Right?
5: It's 98 degrees.
1: So for you, it's Backstreet Boys, 98 degrees, then NSYNC?
5: Oh, NSYNC is not even in my... I'm LFO.
2: For sure.
5: Westlake.
1: Westlake? Westlife? Westlife, yeah. Is that what it is?
2: Wow.
5: Yeah, I'll put Boys to
1: Men. Boys to Men goes in there, yes, before that. Color Me Bad. Is Color Me Bad, All Guys. Color Connect Man. Goes in there, too.
5: The Temptations.
2: Menudo. Big Menudo fan.
5: The new Menudo. Old Menudo.
2: Wow, Jason.
5: Before NSYNC.
1: I did the Temptation. New Edition. Way above there.
2: Uh-huh.
1: Wow. Okay. Waiting by the phone. We'll get to the throwback dance party. The fun fact. It's all coming up. Fred.

0: left waiting by the phone? It's the Fred Show.
1: Hey, Teddy, good morning. Welcome to the program. How are you?
2: I'm doing all right. How are you doing?
1: Doing okay, man. What's going on with this woman, Lisa? It's waiting by the phone. We're trying to figure out if you've been ghosted. It sounds like maybe you have, but we need the backstory. How did you meet Lisa? Tell us about any dates you've been on and then where things are now.
2: So we met on Hinge, and I asked her out to dinner, and we went out. She was even hotter, funnier in person than she was when we were texting. We had a great time, I thought, and we were planning date number two, but then she just sort of disappeared. So I don't know why.
1: Okay, and you look back on this date, I ask everybody, but you look back on this date and everything went well. I mean, you left the date feeling pretty good about where things stood. Hey, we're going to go out again. Like, I'm going to reach out and she's going to be interested. The chemistry was there. The conversation was there. Everything.
2: Yeah, I mean, like I said, she was funny. I was actually really laughing a lot, and I was having a great time, and she seemed like she was too.
1: Okay, because the mood's light, you know, so then what could possibly have gone wrong? I've said that many times too.
2: Yeah, exactly.
1: And then I find out. But okay, well, Teddy, let's play a song. We'll come back and we'll call Lisa. You'll be on the phone. We'll ask these questions on your behalf. And, you know, the hope is that we can figure out what's going on. It's possible that she has something on her end and we can straighten things out and set you guys up on another date that we pay for. Sound good?
2: Yeah, sounds good.
1: Let's see what happens next. Part two of Waiting by the Phone right after the trumpets. After Bruno Mars. Fred Show.

0: Back Dance Party is next. Hey, Teddy.
1: Yeah.
0: All right, let's call Lisa. You guys met. You went on a date. You thought the date went great. Tale so old as time.
2: So old.
0: But you have not heard from Lisa since the date, and you're puzzled. You're disappointed. You want to know why.
1: Yeah, exactly. I mean, I've reached out to her, but she hasn't responded.
0: Okay. Well, let's call Lisa and see if we can get her on the phone and figure this out. Good luck, Teddy.
1: Thanks.
3: Hello?
0: Hi, this is Lisa.
3: Yeah.
0: Lisa, hi, good morning. It's Fred. My name is Fred. I'm calling from the Fred Show, the morning radio show. I have to tell you that we are on the radio right now, and I would need your permission to continue with the call. Can we chat for just a second?
3: Okay. All right.
0: Well, thank you. That was a yes. I like it. We're calling on behalf of a guy named Teddy, and he reached out to us, said that I guess you guys matched on an app or something, and recently went on a date that he felt went really well. But he says he's reached out to you since the date and you haven't responded. He's puzzled. Why are you not responding to Teddy?
3: Oh, man, okay. This is awkward. I mean, Teddy is... Okay, I'm just not interested. All right, I'm just not interested.
0: But there's more to the story, though. There's more to the story. Why are you not interested? Like, here's the thing. Maybe, I don't know if you've ever been ghosted. Maybe you've never been ghosted before, but he feels like he's being ghosted. It's bugging him. He kind of wants some closure if you're not going to go out with him again. So can you tell us what happened or why you've changed your mind about him?
3: Okay, so Teddy basically asks his mom for permission to do absolutely everything.
0: Okay, well, what does that mean? Like, give me an example.
3: Okay, all right. So when we first matched, he and I started talking. It felt cool. And then I remember right when we started talking, he was just like, oh, I don't know what I want to eat. And he's like, you know what? I need to call my mom and ask her. I was just, I was like, all right, interesting, but okay, kind of cute. Like, he wants to call his mom. I don't know. I just was like, all right. Then when we were trying to figure out when and where to meet for the date, he made another comment and he was like, oh, I want to check to see if my mom, you know, if we're committing before we're committing to anything. And I'm like, okay, I mean, I'll just give you the benefit of the doubt. You know, maybe you had plans, like maybe he just kind of had plans with his mom or something. And, you know, that was that. So I didn't really say anything. And then my final straw was when we were on the date. And towards the end of the date, I was like, we were like finishing up dinner. And I was like, hey, actually, I have an extra ticket to this concert the following week. And I don't know if you wanted to come with me. And he's like, oh, yeah, sounds fun. You know what? I just need to run by my mom really first.
0: Stop it. So this dude, he actually, it was a good date. Like you were going to overlook that and go out with him again. So he didn't actually fumble necessarily, but it turns out that the dude can't even like put his pants on without asking his mom if that's okay, which is very unattractive. I mean, it's one thing to have a great relationship with your mom. I think that's usually a good sign.
2: Mm-hmm.
0: But I also, you know, I don't need to ask my mom like where to take you on a date and if I can go to a concert next week. I mean, I'm a grown-ass man.
3: Exactly. I was like, this is, you know what? No, dude. Like, absolutely. If you need to go to the bathroom to check with your mom, like, no. This is a lot. This is a lot.
0: I forgot to mention, Lisa, that Teddy is here, and Teddy's been very quiet throughout this. Teddy, why are we asking mom, you know, for permission to go out? Mm-hmm. Like, we're grown-ups. We don't have to do that anymore.
1: Okay. So just to be clear, I don't need my mom's permission. Like, I'm not asking for her permission. I like to get her opinion.
3: What do you talk? You ask her for anything, all her opinions, before you do anything. Do you not?
1: Yeah, so what? That's not weird.
0: Yeah, no, it is weird.
4: Yeah, it is.
0: It is weird. Like, at some point, you have to make decisions for yourself because you're a grown up. I mean, I can't remember the last time I called mom to ask her, you know, if I can go to a concert next week.
1: So you don't consult your mom on anything?
0: Not as it pertains to, you know, life issues and decisions that I need to make for myself. No, like my schedule is my schedule. you know, what I do with my dates is my call.
4: Right.
0: It's, you know.
4: Sure, you don't add your mom to the calendar invite?
0: Well, I mean, yes, but yeah, that doesn't mean that she gets a vote. I mean, she has a right to know where I am at all times, but other than that, you know, a couple FaceTimes throughout the date, but other than that, no.
4: Got it.
0: That's crazy. Teddy, come on, man. You're grown up.
1: I mean, honestly, I checked in with her before I even did this. She thought it was a good idea to find out.
0: Your mom told you to come on the radio.
3: Oh, my God.
1: Yes.
2: Well, in that case, you know, mama's always right.
3: No.
2: We love mama.
0: Get out of here.
2: She told her to turn on the radio. I mean,
0: there is a difference between having a close relationship and being a full-on mama's boy. And I think this might be beyond that. This might be another level above and beyond just mama's boy. I mean, because this is like you need permission. This is like she still runs your life.
3: Mm-hmm.
0: And I think that,
1: I'm not asking for permission. Sometimes she says something's a good idea, and I'm like, I don't know. I just like to get her input.
5: But why can't you decide on your own anything? Like, that's not an attractive quality.
0: And why are you telling? I mean, maybe this is something you do in your private life, but like, I don't know that I would tell everybody that, because again, I think women want a confident, decisive guy who has a good relationship with family, but doesn't need to ask for permission to do basic things.
1: I mean, I guess I'm realizing that now. I mean, I'm not asking for permission. It's just an opinion.
3: You are.
1: So,
0: okay.
3: You're asking all the time. This is weird. This
0: I know.
1: Just checking in. It's just checking in. It's not asking for permission.
5: It's a lot. Whatever it is.
0: Yeah.
3: All right. Well, next time you're going to ask if we should have sex, is that like...
0: Yeah, what would mom say about that, do you think? You think mom would be in favor?
1: Well, I mean, my mom, she's very encouraging of using protection, so...
0: that's nice. I'm glad that mom says it's okay to have sex with protection.
6: I'm going to throw up.
0: This is very strange. All right, look, Lisa, I'll ask the question. I know the answer. It's rhetorical. Would you like to go out with Teddy again, and we'll pay for it? We'll ask mom first and clear it all with her.
3: This is way too excessive for me. Absolutely not.
0: Okay.
3: No, this is weird.
0: Yeah, not going to work out. Hey, Teddy, look, I'm glad that you have a good relationship with your mom. That's a nice thing. I might not tell everybody that I have to ask for her permission to use the bathroom and that I run every decision by her. I might not share that. I might maybe consider not doing that.
1: I mean, I hear you. I think I'm just going to not... I'll just say I need to think about it.
0: Right.
1: That's what I'll
0: then
1: say.
0: You're going
1: to
0: go
1: talk to my mom.
0: Anyway. Yeah. Okay. All right. Well, hey, whatever floats your boat, I guess.
6: Right.
0: Teddy?
6: Learn nothing. Got
0: right,
6: it.
0: Right. Right. Right. We've really gotten nowhere here. But Lisa, thanks for your time. Teddy, good luck to you as well.
3: Thanks.
0: We have a special guest on the Fred Show. Polly is here. Polly! Polly, say hi to everybody. You got to speak in the microphone.
7: Hi.
0: Are you having fun at the radio station? You got to talk to me.
7: Yes.
0: Okay. What do you think of this place? What do you think of all my friends? Do you like them? She's not in your head yet.
5: Did you meet a penguin, Polly?
0: Yeah. Tell me about the penguin and all the animals at the zoo. Did you see a bunch?
7: Yes.
0: What animals did you see at the zoo yesterday? What did we see?
7: Penguins.
0: Yeah. What else? Did we see a giraffe?
7: Mm-hmm.
0: Did you feed it?
7: Mm-hmm.
0: Okay.
5: You fed a giraffe?
7: Yes.
5: Get out of here.
0: You have so many words. And then we turn the microphone on, you don't have any words.
2: Tell us the weather.
0: Yeah, what's the
2: weather?
0: Yeah, you wanted to tell everybody what the weather was today, and you thought it was so funny. What's the weather today?
7: Snow.
0: Yes!
5: Not! Confuse them, girl.
0: You just told everybody it's snowing outside. It's not snowing.
2: Tom Skilling could never, girl.
0: No. Well, what are they supposed to wear if it's snowing? What do they got to wear? A jacket?
7: A jacket.
0: Okay. And a hat? Okay. Do you want to say hi to any of your friends? You can say hi to all of your friends right now. What are their names? She does. You forgot their names?
5: Who's your bestie?
0: Yeah.
7: Jet.
0: Okay. Aww. Who else? Anybody else? Any other friends?
7: Margo.
0: Okay, Margo. Okay. That's good. You want to say hi to Adler, your cat?
7: Hi,
0: Apple. Okay, that's good. Anything else? What is your favorite song right now? You have a lot of them? Polly, we need to work. We'll work on the actual talking part. Yeah. Which one?
7: Perfect Princess.
0: Perfect Princess. Okay. Okay. Well, that's Jason, actually. He's a perfect princess.
6: That's my favorite too. Yeah.
5: You like Taylor Swift, right, Polly?
7: Yes.
0: Yeah.
5: You like to Shake It Off?
7: Yes.
0: Yeah. Do you know the lyrics to Shake It Off? You can't sing it? You don't know?
2: I don't either. So stop. It's not good.
0: Okay. Well, is there anything else you want to say to everybody? You told everybody it's snowing, and it's not. Any other fun jokes you want to say?
7: No.
0: Okay. Well, Polly, thank you for coming on the radio show. Do you like it here?
7: Yes.
0: Do you want this to be your job?
7: Yes.
0: Nope. Okay. Oh, nope. Yes. Nope. We're not going to do that. So we're going to get you a real job. Okay. What? Oh.
7: Thank you.
0: Okay. You're welcome, Polly. All right. Bye, Paul. We're going to teach you about some music right now. You know who Nelly is?

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It's the Fred Show, and it's almost time for the nine best days of summer. The Montgomery County Fair is coming, and not only are we getting you in, but we're going to ride rides all day. 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

0: Great Seneca Highway is closed northbound between Dairymaid Drive and Middlebrook Road because of an accident and investigation. Southbound at Clopper Road, that left turn lane is blocked. You're still going to see delays, though. Clopper Road is closed east and westbound between Kingsview Village Avenue and Metz Drive for that accident investigation. 15th Street Northwest northbound between Chapin Street Northwest and Fuller Street Northwest is also closed due to a police investigation. I'm Rose, and that's your traffic.
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9: Baseball's trade deadline was busy and saw some all-stars get moved. The Red Sox pick up catcher Adley Rutschman from the Orioles, the Guardians snag pitcher Foster Griffin from the Nationals, and the Phillies deal for second baseman Luis Arraez from the Giants. Top contenders like the Dodgers, Cubs, and Yankees made multiple moves as well. In all, nearly 50 trades were made across the big leagues. Maybe the biggest move came over the weekend when the Dodgers acquired Cy Young winner Tarek Skubal from the Tigers. Skubal to make his first start for L.A. tonight when the Dodgers visit the Cubs.
10: I mean, I'm not going to sit here and say I'm the big piece. They've been a pretty good baseball team without me, so I'm just going to try and show up and kind of be a chameleon in a sense and fit right into these guys and just, you know, gel with them.
9: The Dodgers lost to the Cubs 10-5 last night and have dropped four straight. Couple NFL headlines. Lions Pro Bowl running back Jahmyr Gibbs seeking a new contract is still not practicing, entering week two of his hold-in. And Bears safety Kobe Bryant suffers a hyperextended left knee. He'll miss 8 to 10 weeks. I'm Matt McCoy.
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0: the zoo, and in honor of gorillas that we all saw yesterday, my nieces and I saw, and that I did not yell at, and I did not tell them I could hang with them, because I don't need the smoke. I mean, I want to hang with them, but I can't hang with them, you know? Mm-hmm. But did you know that gorilla nose prints are as unique as human fingerprints? Did you know that?
1: No.
0: None of you know?
1: Mm-hmm.
0: As a result, scientists can identify individual gorillas by paying close attention to the shape of their nose. Unique scars or marks on their faces help too. Mm. But yeah, they got a little nose, the little nose print on there. Geez. Isn't that nice?
1: Yes.
0: Cute. Isn't that nice? Also, a fun fact, Jason has a crush on my brother-in-law.
2: Yep, he's hot.
0: So, good.
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13: Great Seneca Highway is closed northbound between Dairy Maid Drive and Middlebrook Road because of an accident and investigation. Southbound at Clopper Road, that left turn lane is blocked. You're still going to see delays, though. Clopper Road is closed east and westbound between Kingsview Village Avenue and Metz Drive for the accident investigation. 15th Street Northwest, northbound between Chapin Street Northwest and Fuller Street Northwest is also closed due to a police investigation. I'm Rose, and that's your traffic.
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7: Partly cloudy today with a high of 88.
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0: Sabrina Carpenter right there with House Tour here on Hot 99.5. It is D Smooth. So a study found what everybody already knows. Nobody reads the lengthy terms of service and privacy policies that bombard the internet users every day, right? Nobody understands them. They're way too long and they often don't make sense. So most of the 543 people involved in the analysis didn't even bother to read the terms of service before signing up for a fake social networking site that they believed was real. Now, I gotta admit, I don't read that stuff, and I know you don't either. We all just scroll down and just hit accept, right? And whatever happens, happens. Hang on, y'all. We're going commercial-free next.
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99.5, DC's number one hit music station. You know you're way too famous when just a little fall makes the news. Harry Styles fell on stage while performing in Mexico City on his Together Together tour. Just happened yesterday, and they say he made the smoothest recovery. Yeah, that's when you're way too famous.

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Today is National Night Out Day. It's always the first Tuesday in August, promoting police community partnerships in neighborhoods across the country. So get on out there and meet your neighbors tonight.

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New waiting by the phone tomorrow. Why did somebody get ghosted? We'll investigate. Game Show Wednesday and more. It's the Fred Show tomorrow morning on Hot 99.5.

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It is D Smooth. So a study found that sitting near a window in airplanes exposes you to fewer germs. I really don't see how that's possible. We're all still in a tube, right? I like being

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0: number one hit music station, Steve Smooth and Fanik Gomez. Wacky story here, a guy who was being held on car theft charges. Well, he made a break for it as he was being led to the courtroom. For 2 days, he was on the run. Kind of. Authorities were stunned to find him hiding out at his own apartment. Guess that hiding in plain sight thing didn't work.
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tiebreaker in the Soap and Shelly showdown for even bigger money. New Waiting by the Phone tomorrow. 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

0: Cube's Big Three season is heating up. The most competitive basketball league on earth is on CBS this Sunday. The two best teams go head-to-head as Coach Nancy Lieberman and Greg Monroe's Dallas Power take on the one-seed Chicago Triplets, led by Coach Dr. J and Captain Montrezl Harrell. Then Coach Gary Payton and the Boston Ball Hogs battle Nasir Khor and the Detroit Amps in a must-win game for Boston. 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

99.5, there is a bar. I still haven't been to it. It's been on my list forever. But Frank's Wildest Years. People are stealing things from their bathroom. I guess it's one of those places that has a bunch of things. ADHD loves it. Look at everything. Don't take it off the walls, though. Then those kind of places shut down, and then we're all sad about it. We're like, I didn't go before it shut down. Don't ruin it for other people, please. Thanks. Love you, as long as you're not stealing.

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And I want to talk about this, maybe get an example in 3 minutes on Hot 99.5.

0: say this statistic is impressive. And I give a lot of props to 48% of people who admit to actively getting it on while on the job. Whether it's with coworkers or maybe you have a planned lunch date that you're going out and, you know, maybe it's on the calendar every week with your husband or it's a one daytime stand. Good for you. But you actually correctly guessed that that's what it was. I have changed your voice, though, because you want to share your story or what you're doing.
1: Let's just say I work in the law enforcement.
0: Okay.
1: I left my station to go have sex armed up.
0: You said armed up? You were out there like, I'm not going to waste time taking off my gun. I got to use my time wisely.
1: You do, and you got to get it where you can get it.
0: I fully support it. Just don't ever, ever write anyone up for doing the same thing. 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

0: about that song, Charlie XCX. Beg for You on Hot 99.5. Did you figure out why I brought that back? What does it have in common with the other two?
1: Hi, is it the lyric night?
0: It is not. I believe one of the songs is missing that. So, something else. With that one, My Body Isn't Ready. And we started with Drop Dead. You know what they have in common and you want to see? 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

0: 3 o'clock had one thing in common. Did you figure it out, Jessica?
1: Is it stay?
0: It is. They all say stay. You are getting tickets for Charli XCX.
1: That's wonderful. Thank you, Elizabethany.

Did somebody get ghosted? We'll investigate. Game Show Wednesday and more. It's the French Show tomorrow morning on Hot 99.5.

a song that a parent is singing for their kids. But it's Hot 99.5. I just saw the worst generational headline. You know, they'll say millennials are lazy or Gen Z doesn't know how to work. But saying that millennials refuse to care for their parents as they get older, that's got to be the worst one. According to a new study, we're just like, yeah, go to an old folks home. You'll be good.

0: Dr. Zach always hates on all things AI, which is fine, but I brought him in here because I want to tell you about some AI toys.
1: What do you mean by that?
0: Some are for kids, some are for us. You're an AI hater and you might be using it. Like a potted plant that has AI.
1: No.
0: Oh. Well,
1: a potted plant?
0: Yeah, they have pots that you put a plant in it and it knows exactly like how much water to put in. This is the only way I would ever be able to keep a plant alive, I think. If it's not getting enough sunshine, it's like, hey, move me based on the plant that you have.
1: I feel like that is so much better for you than me.
0: Yep. I have a bunch more that I think.

0: 99.5. And hey, what up? My name is Liz Bethany. Zach has joined me as well because we were talking about AI things. Normally, you hate all AI, but I found all of these products that use it, like AI pillows.
1: What do they do?
0: Monitor your snoring, your sleeping, how much your head turns. You think your little ring is telling you everything about your sleep? Nope, but your pillow will.
1: No, I don't want that either.
0: They have a sticker box is what it's called. So kids can tell this little box like, hey, I want a sticker of a lion in a jungle playing with a kangaroo. And it'll whip up a sticker and print it out.
1: No.
0: What do you mean no? That's great. And it's black and white, so they get to color it.
1: Okay, that is the only one that I think I'm mildly okay with.
0: Mm-hmm. Talking stuffies, too. So
1: no.
0: You can learn one, like you can tell it to teach you math or to help you study. They are highly emotionally intelligent. It will talk out feelings with kids.
1: Okay, that's also why you have parents, to be able to talk about feelings.
0: Okay, but maybe the parents aren't good.
1: Then they shouldn't have children.
0: Too late now. They yep. got them. And there they are, sitting in their room. There are bird feeders that will tell you the kind of birds and if they're eating at your bird feeder a lot. AI jump ropes.
1: What? Wait, what?
0: Straight face. You heard me. An AI jump rope.
1: Hold on.
0: It tells you so that you know exactly how many calories you're burning. And an AI cooler. This thing watches your legs. A whole cooler follows you around anywhere
1: what?
0: You walk.
1: Yeah. I want that one. That one I'm in for.
0: Oh, now he's coming around to AI.
1: Yeah, no, that one I'm in for.
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on GW Parkway. I think they've been out there 75% of the days I've been coming into work on Hot 99.5. Might have even been installing a camera today.

unfortunate that people like Usher are getting creepier as they get older. I thought that during his show like two tours ago, and then seeing him with Chris Brown, and it was just a lot. But have you seen this video of him? He brings up a girl every show and like goes after her. You know, most of the girls love it. This girl was like not having it. She's just posing for the cameras, and people lost their mind. They were mad. But Usher is like, no, kick her off of my stage. If she does not want me, then I do not want her. Get somebody who wants me. Imagine if everybody acted like that. Because this is, you know, we've all encountered somebody who was like, plenty of other people love me and think I'm the hottest ish alive. So I'm going to boot you. And she said she just wanted to show off her outfit. So, of course, when she got picked, she was going to say yes. But he ended up doing exactly that, finding someone else who wanted to be groped. 99.5.

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Sprite and peach tea mix. Not that I like either of those drinks, but it does sound like it could be good for people who do. 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

is Malcolm Todd, and what up? I am Liz Bethany on Hot 99.5. Some of you may know all about the ADHD tax. It has taken thousands of dollars away from me. I'm so glad. Now I've been asking AI, though. Like, I dropped my new Meta glasses, brand new, in the ocean. They're ruined. And ChatGPT, my girl Riff, was like, you just gotta make a claim with your credit card. I had 120 days. Now my credit card just gonna send me the money. I can replace it. What a thing!

She's celebrating that she headlined Lollapalooza. She's also in Variety magazine. People were asking if she's MAGA, even though she's Canadian. She's like, I support the Trevor Project and the Global Fund for Women. I think it's obvious where my beliefs stand. This is Teddy Swims now. She's

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Today is National Night Out, so police going to be out connecting with the community. Only, they ranked number 13 in best National Night Out celebration, so they are starting their celebration at 5. 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See what is near you. I know.

Another tiebreaker in the Shope and Shelly showdown for even bigger money. New Waiting by the Phone tomorrow. Why did somebody get ghosted? We'll investigate. 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It's the Fred Show tomorrow morning on Hot 99.5.

0: listening had to split custody of a pet after a breakup. 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

0: 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I guess no one wants to call and talk about splitting custody of a pet. I also saw that it's if you like get a divorce and it's actually legally on paper that you need to split custody of a pet, it's considered personal property, not a child, which is so rude. But I was asking this because I saw that a big majority of people refuse to date someone who has to split custody of a pet with an ex. And I don't understand why you're turned off by that. I think it would be great to have anyone who has either their child or their pet half the time, because that means half the time they don't have to worry about it. And hopefully we're all adults here. We can coordinate with exes. Also, a pet custody, that pet, unfortunately, it's not going to live forever. So, if you really like this person, it's okay. I don't know. Maybe it gets more complicated than I'm aware of. But I would be all in.
1: Ice Cube's Big 3 season is heating up. The most competitive basketball league on earth is on CBS this Sunday. The two best teams go head-to-head as Coach Nancy Lieberman and Greg Monroe's Dallas Power take on the one-seed Chicago Triplets, led by Coach Dr. J and Captain Montrezl Harrell. Then Coach Gary Payton and the Boston Ball Hogs battle Nasir Khor and the Detroit Imps in a must-win game for Boston. 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

everything is about to get a little bit better. Everything in the world tomorrow, because Ted Lasso is back. Yes, they did do a U-turn. 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

0: feelings. Noah Kahan on Hot 99.5. Hey, I am Elizabeth Bethany and Chad Ricardo of Fox 5 today. I saw him at training camp and he's like, your energy is less than usual. Normally, I'm really pumped up. And it just pointed out that my energy, I got to get better at not matching other energy. You know, instead of setting the mood, even right now, this background music, it's because of we were just playing a mild song. No, I should, hold on. Let's get some better energy in here. See? This is the energy I want to bring all the time. Why does this have to happen? And also, if I'm awkward, if I feel uncomfortable, then everyone else around me does too. If I am feeling down a little bit or if I'm very excited, for some reason, my energy gets spread. But I'm not setting the energy, you know, unless I do something awkward, which is most of the time. I don't know. I think it's great to be someone who has the contagious energy. Nope, I take that back. It's great to be around people who have the contagious energy as long as it's positive. But it's too much pressure. Anyways, I'm just spitballing some things to you. My therapist, haven't seen her in a few weeks, and I'm using you. Sorry.
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Monday saying she's planned on taking a break for a long time, that it is not because of scrutiny. 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

tiebreaker in the Shobin Shelly showdown for even bigger money. New Waiting by the Phone tomorrow. Why did somebody get ghosted? We'll investigate. Game Show Wednesday and more. It's the Fred Show tomorrow morning on Hot 99.5.

5. And hey, I'm Liz Bethany. There is a challenge. You can do an 80-piece sushi challenge. It is in California, but a lot of people talking about it saying it's so hard. I always feel like sushi feels so light until an hour later. I think I could house 80 pieces of sushi pretty easily and would feel mildly okay afterwards. But it's on 99.5, Tame Impala now.

I'll get your full e-buzz coming up next on Hot 99.5, but I was just learning American Airlines. They will no longer give you the 24-hour cancellation policy if you book within a week. Damn.

0: 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I am EB. This is your eBuzz for today. The Voice actually doing something a little bit different. They are going to have a celebrity season sometime next year in 2027. Keke Palmer going to host, Joe Jonas, Queen Latifah, and Riley Green set to be coaches. They say anyone from athletes to reality stars and everything in between could be auditioning or whatever to try to now get a music career. I need them to bring back One Hit Wonders or like maybe Iggy Azalea is on there. Bowen Yang is going to be making his Broadway debut starting September 15th as Mary Todd Lincoln, former First Lady in Oh Mary. He'll be doing a 12-week run. Monster, if you watch those shows on Netflix, the next season is going to be about the first female, Lizzie Borden. I guess it was an 1892 axe murder situation. That's coming out September 17th. And then Marlon Jackson, he wants to defend his father, Joe Jackson, and now has a docuseries planned called The Manager, The Mythology, and The Legend. I'm so mad he did not continue the alliteration. You could have done The Manager, The Mythology, The Mogul, The Monarch. There are options, Marlon.
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It's on 99.5. There is going to be a Catlins coming to Kentlands in October. So they say it's going to be a boutique, but also a place where you can rescue kitties. I love that. I also love Somber. It's the

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0: One thing about Tyla's music is it's going to make me move. Maybe you felt the same way, maybe not. But I need to know what you think of that one. It's called That Girl on Hot 99.5, so you can text 99338. Some people hate her video because they say it's AI slop. I think I've always called her like a Polly Pocket. But now that I'm seeing this cartoon version, I mean, it looks, she should be a cartoon Disney princess. None of this live action stuff. She looks beautiful as a cartoon. Beautiful always. Now I want to go on AI and turn myself into a Disney princess cartoon. Anyway, let's just focus on the music. Let me know what you think. Video aside, should we be adding that to the playlist? 99338 is the number to text.
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Stacey Abrams, like I just did, to see the latest news. Google actually has one of their fancy animations to celebrate one of her songs from 2020 hitting 1 million likes on YouTube. She's on Hot 99.5. It's Hit the Wall.

another tiebreaker in the Shope and Shelly showdown for even bigger money. New waiting by the phone tomorrow. Why did somebody get ghosted? We'll investigate. Game Show Wednesday and more. It's the Fred Show tomorrow morning on Hot 99.

Okay, everyone always tries to blame the woman, say that she needs to go on a diet if they're trying to get pregnant, but look at this. It has allegedly been proven that if men have bad diets, if they're eating a lot of processed food, that is what makes the baby huge. Okay, huge might be dramatic, but that's what makes the baby chunky. So, men, get that sperm right, okay? It's Hot 99.5.

0: 99.5. And before I leave, I got to give you a little bit of a happy ending, right? Mostly today, I'm going to say that even if you think you had a bad day, at least you weren't the woman who sang this national anthem.
1: So proudly we hail at the twilight's last gleam.
0: Now, before you think, like, this is not a professional thing. No, it was. It was at the inaugural professional women's baseball league event. Yep. And this one woman is actually a legend.
1: We're so gallantly streaming. And the rockets red.
0: Her backup singers were like, you know what, you go ahead.
1: Bursting in air.
0: She's 85. Her name is Martha Reeves. She sang back in the day, like in Motown days, the Heat Wave song.
1: Still
0: I just
1: there,
0: oh God, honestly, you could listen to the whole thing. I think it's bad enough to be entertaining and worth it. And just remember, at least you're not her today. She said thank you so much for the opportunity.
1: Of the free and the home.
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1: Ice Cube's Big 3 season is heating up. The most competitive basketball league on earth is on CBS this Sunday. The two best teams go head-to-head as Coach Nancy Lieberman and Greg Monroe's Dallas Power take on the one-seed Chicago Triplets, led by Coach Dr. J and Captain Montrezl Harrell. Then Coach Gary Payton and the Boston Ball Hogs battle Nasir Khor and the Detroit Amps in a must-win game for Boston. 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
2: They say the holy water's watered down, and this town's lost its faith. 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
1: Tony, you're having intimidation issues with your farmers?
2: Yes. No, what's happening? Beef with the farmers.
3: I think what I realized, so I used to be a farmer's market girly. Like, that was my Sunday routine. We never go to farmer's markets anymore. I haven't gone in, like, years. So we went, and we, like, fumbled our way through. We didn't know where anything was, and we spent an hour there, and I came out with a box of dates, a handful of flowers, and a box of berries.
1: What's the issue?
3: I don't know how to, like, navigate. I don't know how to, like, go in. I don't know how to pick the best ones. I don't know.
1: We've established
2: they're a little rusty.
3: What's the difference between organic and not certified organic, but not pesticides and not?
1: You're in the weeds on all that. But let me just tell you, you will not find nicer people anywhere outside of the farm. Vendors, the farmers, their families, their brothers, their sisters, their moms, their dads, their cousins, everybody behind the table, they're just the nicest people. Offering me samples.
3: Right.
1: Bagging my guava.
3: Guava?
1: Chic. But my berries.
2: Like, wow. I was very impressed.
1: I don't know which berry person to go to.
3: That's anyway, what I'm saying.
2: Why can't you just start talking
3: so
2: to them?
3: So intimidating.
1: Well, I always do a lap.
2: They say to do that with buffets, too.
1: Well, I always do a buffet lap because I want to prioritize before I
2: never just start.
1: Let's take a lap and then we come back and break it down.
2: Exactly. You never start piling on your plate right at the beginning of a buffet.
1: But take a lap. Take inventory. Take your time. Farmer's Market is not meant to be stressful. It's meant to be actually peaceful.
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0: 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Seacrest, Sissany. I am on my second espresso.
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0: 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That's my first espresso.
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1: Coming up next, there are a couple things you should never tell ChatGPT. Hang tight.

0: 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You are on air.
1: Got a quote for the day. Also, do you use ChatGPT? Everybody does.
2: Every day.
1: You ever named it Gio?
2: Yep, that's my ChatGPT's name.
1: All right. So there are some things you should never tell Gio. One, personally identifiable information. Your full name, your date of birth, your email address.
2: Wait, why?
3: Tanya.
1: Yeah, we can't even say it on the air. There may be chat bots listening. Okay? Buffer that out. Number two, never say to ChatGPT health information, including seeking health advice.
2: Oh, I do that all the time.
1: Then it's going to know all of your issues. It's a problem.
2: But why is that a problem?
1: It's a problem.
2: It literally told me that I needed to take my son to the emergency room.
1: That's your son, not you.
2: Well, okay. I was like putting all of his symptoms in there, and then we went, and good thing we did. They said we caught it just before it turned into pneumonia.
1: Well, pneumonia's a bad thing. You don't want that.
2: That's what I'm saying.
1: Then it worked out for you this time, but will it every time? Next, don't ever tell your ChatGPT illegal activity, even as a joke, Tanya.
2: Well, I don't really do illegal activity.
1: Well, you say really, it makes me want to press, but I'm not gonna.
2: I'm like, so.
1: Today's quote, worry is like a rocking chair. It gives you something to do, but it gets you no place.
2: Oh, wow. That's a great quote.
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